0: This Hour with Elena and Kane Brown.
1: It's almost like I'm my dad raising myself.
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0: It's Elena. We got Kane Brown here all week long, catching up on all the things. And Kane, one of the things that fans always love when we bring up is your family, because you guys are just, you're so precious. You're so fun to watch, and it's so fun to watch you all growing together. And I haven't really sat down with you since Crew has been like a full-blown toddler. So yeah. I got to know, like, is it everything that you were hoping for having the son? And just like, what's his personality like now? Tell me all the things.
1: Yeah, he's my guy. He definitely made me softer on my girls, actually.
0: Really? In what ways, you think?
1: I don't know. Just when I see him, I kind of see myself. And I didn't have that father figure, so I feel like it sounds so weird. I've tried to explain it so many times, but it's almost like I'm my dad raising myself.
0: Oh, yeah.
1: So, yeah, it makes...
0: It's like a second chance.
1: My kids have definitely seen the soft side of me. And so, and they're great kids, but it's used to if I was like, hey, they immediately stop. Now I got to do it twice. You know, I'm a little bit softer.
0: Yeah. Is he just like you, would you say?
1: Yeah. He's straight boy. Just cars, dinosaurs, any ball he sees, he's throwing or kicking it.
0: Mm-hmm.
1: Wants to fight me all the time.
0: Really?
1: Yeah. You tell him put him up, he puts his hands up immediately.
0: How is he as a fighter right now?
1: He's a little soft.
0: Okay.
1: He's a little soft.
0: But, he's not a tank coming in and
1: me, he will. But
0: yeah.
1: It's funny because all my friends see us fighting, so they'll be like, put him up, and he'll put him up, but he'll hit him softer. I'm like, what was that?
0: For other people?
1: Yeah.
0: Oh,
1: yeah.
0: So he's not giving dad any slack.
1: Oh, no. Me, it's he all out.
0: Will he fight with his sisters?
1: Oh, yeah.
0: Really?
1: Especially Cody. Cody's the wild child for sure.
0: Really?
1: Yeah.
0: So middle child.
1: Yeah.
0: She's getting it. Now, he was a baby, baby the last time we talked, and you said that for the girls, for Cody and Kingsley, that was their baby doll, their baby, their everything. Is it still that way?
1: Yeah. Kingsley's very, if she gets excited, if you're like, I'll be like, hey, you got him for a second? Yeah, Dad, I got him.
0: Oh.
1: And so she'll watch him. And then Cody, you can't trust Cody and Crew together.
0: Because they're just...
1: Yeah, they'll color on something they're not supposed to color on, and they're bad together. But if Kingsley's around, she's basically a 15-year-old.
0: She's the mom.
1: Yeah.
0: She's the whipping him into shape.
1: Yeah.
2: Don't go anywhere. More Backstage Country is next with Kane Brown.
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2: North Country weather.
3: Overnight, expect cloudy skies with a few thundershowers and a low of 59. On Tuesday, there will be a mix of clouds and sunshine with a chance of thundershowers reaching a high of 72. Tuesday night will bring clear skies with a low of 56. With your AccuWeather forecast, I'm meteorologist Jason Caterina.
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1: Hey, it's Big D and Bubba getting ready for tomorrow. Football's back, y'all. Can you believe that? Football is back. We got high school, we got college, we got pro, we got everything going on. I love this time of year.
2: It's the best. Tomorrow, we're going to save you some money. Couponing with Carson, and also your tasty tweets, a Tuesday version. We'll see you then with Big D and Bubba.

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1: It's Backstage Country. I'm Elena. Kane Brown is co-hosting with me this week, which means we get to talk about a lot of your music.
2: Mm-hmm.
1: And one that I've been dying to talk to you about has been climbing the charts like crazy, Woman. First of all, congratulations on the success of this song.
2: Thank you.
1: It is just on fire. But I read that you wrote this at a retreat out in Mount Juliet, which is where I live. So I was super excited. I was like, represent. But nice. Tell me about that day or night when this idea struck.
2: So we were probably on song 8 of the day.
1: Of the day?
2: Yeah.
1: You weren't burnt out?
2: Yeah, we were. Well, we were. So they were finishing a song that we were working on, and I was just like, I was out of it. So I went to warm up some food.
1: Yeah.
2: And as I'm standing at the microwave, I had the song idea in my head from like a month before, and I never wrote it down, and I hate when I do that because then I forget.
1: Biggest lie I ever tell myself is, oh, I'll remember.
2: Yeah,
1: I'll
2: never
1: write it
2: did.
1: Down.
2: Yeah. Uh-huh. And so I'm sitting there thinking, I'm like, come on, think of something cool to write, and then it just hit me. And I'm like, it was just like, they're talking about girls, but I got a woman.
1: Yeah.
2: And so then I remember when I originally thought about that idea, I was just on my back porch, and my best friend David and my boy Kenny, they're like, we're trying to find something to do. Mm-hmm. They're like, let's go to Broadway. And I'm thinking, all y'all ever do when we go to Broadway is it's people come up to me, they want pictures, and then y'all try to take the people that come up to take pictures and say, let's hang out.
1: You're a wingman without even being a wingman. Like, you're not even trying.
2: So I was like, that does not sound fun. And then I look through my glass, and my wife, she's wiping off the counter, and I'm like, what do I look like going out and hanging out with you guys while y'all just pick up these girls? And my girl's right here in the kitchen.
1: Yeah.
2: So we wrote it. It was a fast written song because I basically already had everything in my mind. And then they just helped me, you know, put everything together. And I don't know, that song hit me like one of the first songs from back in the day when I first started doing music. So I don't know, I love this song. I love performing this song. Mm-hmm. The song has a special place in my heart.
1: Did you ever actually eat what you were warming up in the microwave?
2: I did.
1: You did?
2: Yeah,
1: okay,
2: so it
1: made it out. You didn't, like, get the idea and have to leave it.
2: No.
1: Oh, but what a beautiful sight. So many of my biggest moments do happen in front of the microwave, so I can very much appreciate this.
2: Yeah.
1: But let's go ahead and hear the song. Will you introduce it?
2: Yeah, this is Kane Brown, my song Woman, on Backstage Country.

0: This is Kane Brown, your co-host of Backstage Country this week. We've got more coming up next.
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6: Overnight, expect cloudy skies with a few thundershowers and a low of 59. On Tuesday, there will be a mix of clouds and sunshine with a chance of thundershowers reaching a high of 72. Tuesday night will bring clear skies with a low of 56. With your AccuWeather forecast, I'm meteorologist Jason Caterina. 100.7
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0: It's Backstage Country. I'm Elena. Kane Brown is co-hosting this week. And Kane, we're talking about new music and this new era that you're in. Where are you at creatively right now when it comes to like an album process? Is that the goal? Or is it just like, I would just want to put out music because people are consuming music differently right now?
1: Yeah, so we're working on our album. Cinnamon's be done. I just got to do some vocals. The songs are finished.
0: Oh, nice.
1: Yeah, it was supposed to be done in June. It was supposed to come out this year, but it's not.
0: Okay, so we got a little bit to wait.
1: Yeah,
0: like maybe kick off the year
1: early
0: with
1: next
0: it?
1: Year. Yeah, okay. But we're going to release some songs in the meantime, probably three or four. But I'm not trying to do like a 30 to 40 song album like every artist is doing. It's just...
0: Good.
1: I don't know why we're doing that right now. I got to say it. I don't know why. That's a thing. I get fans want new music, but there's still music on there that they're not hearing.
0: Yeah, exactly. So, I feel like a lot can get lost.
1: Yeah, and like, you can put like... I mean, well, that's three albums in one.
0: Mm-hmm.
1: So...
0: And if you have all the content, then why not spread it out? Then
1: yeah,
0: you've got it all taken
1: care of. That's what I'm saying. I could put out three albums in a year.
0: Yeah.
1: That'd be... But I don't know.
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2: North Country weather.
3: Overnight, expect cloudy skies with a few thundershowers and a low of 59. On Tuesday, there will be a mix of clouds and sunshine with a chance of thundershowers reaching a high of 72. Tuesday night will bring clear skies with a low of 56. With your AccuWeather forecast, I'm meteorologist Jason Caterina. 100.7
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I'm Kane Brown, and if you're like me and you love discovering new music, then you won't want to miss this. 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
1: It's Backstage Country. Kane Brown is your host this week. I'm Elena, and we've been able to talk about some of your biggest hits. And the first, like, massive one for you was What Ifs with Lauren Elena, who is actually your buddy. Tell me a little bit about this one.
2: Yeah, my first big hit. Oh, and I got some other exciting news. So I got, you know, my song What Ifs with Lauren. It was funny. I was trying to get a song with her for a while when I first came into the industry, and then I got my record deal. I told the writers, I said, hey, I got a friend that's going to come sing on this with me. It's a female. And they're like, oh, okay, cool. And they didn't know who at all. So she walks in for the first time, and it was Lauren. They're like, oh, your best friend's Lauren. And so she jumped on a song. We had huge success with her. It's a diamond single now. Wouldn't wanted it with anybody else. But now, a decade later, she just asked me to do another song with her for her record. So we're going to have a song coming out together as well. Again, second song.
1: Dang, full circle all over again.
2: Yeah, full circle moment. Love the song. I think it's a hit. And it'll be cool to have, you know, another hit with somebody I went to middle school with.
0: 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There's more coming up with Kane Brown.
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1: North Country weather.
2: Overnight, expect cloudy skies with a few thundershowers and a low of 59. On Tuesday, there will be a mix of clouds and sunshine with a chance of thundershowers reaching a high of 72. Tuesday night will bring clear skies with a low of 56. With your AccuWeather forecast, I'm meteorologist Jason Caterina. 100.7
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0: 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This is Kane Brown, your host all week long with Elena.
1: It's been such a blast. You ready to kick off a brand new hour?
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0: It's Elaine on Backstage Country along with this week's co-host Kane Brown. And I mean, so much life is happening, Kane. And I'm like, I'm so proud watching. I mean, I've known you for a decade now, and just it's so cool to see everything that you've accomplished. And even now, I mean, you're one of the stars that has a star bar on Broadway. I mean, Kane Brown's is such a huge accomplishment and something that like lives on every single day that people see. Like, it's such a wild reality. I did want to hear about how that's going. Like, how was the process? Were you super involved in creating it?
1: Yeah, actually I was. Normally I'm not. I actually was for this one. And it didn't feel real until like the day that I actually, when it was open and I saw the sign lit up for the first time.
0: It didn't feel real until then?
1: Yeah.
0: Why not?
1: I don't know. I mean, because we had the bar for 2 years before we actually announced it. So like all these other artists were announcing their bars were opening and I'm sitting there like, I've got one. I just ain't announced it.
0: For 2 years?
1: Yeah, we were bouncing around to see everybody else's, like, what's working, what's not working.
0: Okay, yeah.
1: And
0: putting
1: this
0: in work.
1: And that. Yeah. And then, like, the fixtures that was coming in we didn't really like, so we would take it back. And it was a long process. It was, like, probably 7 or 8 meetings throughout the year that lasted 2 hours long. And yeah, and there was probably more than that behind the scenes that my manager did that I didn't see. But the night that we actually went there and everybody was there and I was getting out of the Sprinter, like right when we pulled around the corner and I just saw it lit up, that's when I was like, holy crap. Like, that's when it felt surreal. And it's Valentine.
0: Yeah.
1: It's the old Valentine, which is where that was like my spot. Whenever
0: it was.
1: We first moved
0: I used
1: down
0: to go
1: there.
0: To the Valentine all the time too.
1: Yeah. So do you remember the big disco ball that was in there? So that's in my house now.
0: Shut up. Yeah. You have the disco ball. Where does it live?
1: It's in my basketball gym. So we have it on a pulley. It goes up and down. So we throw like a lot of Halloween parties.
0: Yeah.
1: Y'all got to come to. I don't know if I've ever invited y'all.
0: Oh, I love.
1: But yeah, so we bring that down for parties. So it's really cool. It's a big, I mean, that thing was huge.
0: You know, honestly, I'd love to see it again. There's a lot of memories under that thing.
1: It had
0: thing
1: a lot
0: me.
1: Of dust on it, I will say.
0: Oh, I can only imagine.
1: Well,
0: did you get to see a lot of the construction and everything? Like, was that a wild thing because you did go to Valentine?
1: Yeah. Well, whenever they were trying to explain it to me, because Valentine was so unique because it was so, like, small.
0: Yeah, it's, like, just went up, like.
1: Yeah, and, I, like, the second floor that, like, I don't know if you've been in there now, on my bar now, but.
0: I haven't yet. I can't wait to see it.
1: It's so much more space, which
0: ooh,
1: is really,
0: okay.
1: Yeah, which is really nice.
0: Yeah.
1: So, yeah, so seeing that floor plan, I'm not really, you know, unless it's a 3D visual, I can't tell. So a lot of times I was just like, yeah, it sounds good.
0: Yeah.
1: Yeah.
0: There's other professionals.
1: But now that it came along quick, and they did it like the final touches within like a week. Like when I first went in and we were supposed to have our opening, I was like, there's no way y'all are getting this done.
0: Yeah, how much can happen in those last few days.
1: They really turned it on.
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13: Overnight, expect cloudy skies with a few thundershowers and a low of 59. On Tuesday, there will be a mix of clouds and sunshine with a chance of thundershowers reaching a high of 72. Tuesday night will bring clear skies with a low of 56. With your AccuWeather forecast, I'm meteorologist Jason Caterina.
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1: Hey, it's Big D and Bubba getting ready for tomorrow. Football's back, y'all. Can you believe that? Football is back. We got high school, we got college, we got pro, we got everything going on. I love this time of year.
2: That's the best. Tomorrow, we're going to save you some money. Couponing with Carson, and also your tasty tweets, a Tuesday version. We'll see you then with Big D and Bubba.

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1: That was the first bus, so we brought him on.
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0: It's Elaine on Backstage Country along with this week's co-host Kane Brown. And man, I love talking about your family. I mean, you seem like the best dad ever. I mean, like I said, being able to watch you guys and the stuff that you share on social media and everything. Is there anything in life that's better than that right now? Like, does that feel like the peak of everything?
1: Yeah, and that's what I said the other day. At the end of the day, it's like if music stops, y'all are going to be the only ones I have.
0: Right.
1: So, yeah, and Kate's, you know, as Kingsley gets bigger and we can barely pick her up, you know, Kate just gets more and more sad. And
0: what grade is Kingsley in right now? Is she a kindergarten?
1: I don't know. They're homeschooled, so I don't even know.
0: Okay, so they're just doing school.
1: Yeah. But yeah, so we just got a new tour bus.
0: Yeah.
1: Kate's crying as our old bus is leaving.
0: Because so many memories
1: on
0: there,
1: she's
0: right?
1: Like, that was the first bus that we brought him on, da-da-da. And then our dog passed away. Nobody knows that, but Rambo. Mm-hmm. Yeah, I mean, it's been over a year now. But that was, like, she's still stuck on that. So she's like, Rambo, that was Rambo's bus. And
0: right.
1: Yeah.
0: So everything's making her emotional.
1: We're getting old.
0: We are. Tell me about it. I know. Well, and I'm emotional about basically everything right now, being almost 9 months pregnant.
1: Yeah.
0: So I, even hearing you talk about this is making me want to tear up. Dang.
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8: Overnight, expect cloudy skies with a few thundershowers and a low of 59. On Tuesday, there will be a mix of clouds and sunshine with a chance of thundershowers reaching a high of 72. Tuesday night will bring clear skies with a low of 56. With your AccuWeather forecast, I'm meteorologist Jason Caterina.
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0: Okay, that was a great first day with Kane Brown here on Backstage Country. I'm Elena. Buddy, you up for another day of this?
1: Wouldn't miss it, Elena. So much fun hanging out with y'all. I'll be back tomorrow for more stories behind my songs, including my latest, Woman, and more.
0: Ooh, we can't wait. Rest up, and we'll see y'all back here tomorrow on Backstage Country.

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2: Hey there, it's Elena, and welcome to a brand new week of Backstage Country, welcoming a brand new host, of course. He has had 13 number one hits. He's won numerous awards from the ACM, CMTs, the AMAs. He became the first ever artist to lead all five Billboard's main country charts simultaneously. And he's been headlining tours for like close to 10 years. Kane Brown, I'm so happy you're here. Welcome.
3: Hi, so excited for this. I'm happy to be here with you, Elena. I'm excited to tell some of my stories behind my music, including my latest hit, Woman, and more.
2: Yeah, y'all, it's going to be great. 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So let's go.
4: She looks so pretty when the makeup on. You should hear her talking to her mama on the phone. I love it when she raps to an

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0: It's Backstage Country. Kane Brown is here this week, and we are having so much fun being able to catch up. I love getting to hear everything that's going on with you, and it's been a hot minute since I've sat with you.
1: Yeah.
0: I mean, he walked in, he was like, oh, I got like a whole baby in there. But let's talk about this new era of music. We played Woman a little bit earlier, and you've said some really powerful statements about this new era. You know, that you are feeling like you're excited about music again. Like, it sounds as though you were maybe experiencing some burnout before this and everything. Where were you before this new era really presented itself to you?
1: Yeah, so for me, I stay isolated quite a bit. Yeah. So it's hard to get ideas. You know, I don't go out and party a lot. Like, we've built this compound that me and my family stay at and don't have much conversation. So it was a time for me where thinking about music or being creative was kind of not there.
0: That makes sense.
1: And then I had people like, hey, we need new music. Mm-hmm. So then I was kind of forced to put stuff out and forced to create, which is not good. So we just got a house in Florida.
0: Mm-hmm.
1: We've been down there for the last month, and I've been kicking my feet up and just chilling, really. But the community's great because I get to have conversations. The neighbors are used to seeing me now.
0: Yeah.
1: So just get to live normal, and it's kind of brightened me back up. And the music that I have been working on, it's been fun. I feel like all we're trying to focus on now is just writing hits, just songs for the radio.
0: Does that feel pressure-y, though? Because, like,
1: no.
0: No?
1: No, because, I mean, at the end of the day, I look at myself as a great A&R, right?
0: Okay,
1: so
0: yeah.
1: So, I know if I hear a hit.
0: Mm-hmm.
1: And that's one thing that I'll never lose. But the ones that are, like, that I write about my life, that I have to try and get other people that aren't living my life to relate to, that's when it gets tricky.
0: Okay. Is that happening a lot?
1: Yeah, because I feel like I've tried to make the wrong people happy. Like, throughout my whole career of music, I've tried, you know what I mean? And that's not how it should be.
0: Who do you see that you're trying to make happy now? You?
1: Yeah, well, I'm just trying. Now it's to the point where I just don't care anymore.
0: Yeah.
1: Of opinions. Like, my opinion, I should make myself happy. I should play the songs that and I've also been listening to songs, like, because I don't really listen to my music much after it's released.
0: You don't?
1: No. I mean, an artist lives with their songs for a year, 2 years. But then sometimes it'll come on the radio. And then when one comes on the radio that you absolutely love, like Woman, when it comes on the radio, I don't get embarrassed. I'm not like...
0: Oh, good. You're not cringing.
1: Like, no, I'm not like, oh, God, turn it off. I jam to it. So that's kind of like what I want to happen now from now on.
0: So you got to have that feeling.
1: Yeah.
0: Of like you want to jam to it.
1: Yeah, and if I don't have it, then it's like no point in me putting it out because I'm not going to want to promote it.
0: Yeah.
2: 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More just ahead with Kane Brown.
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13: Overnight, expect cloudy skies with a few thundershowers and a low of 59. On Tuesday, there will be a mix of clouds and sunshine with a chance of thundershowers reaching a high of 72. Tuesday night will bring clear skies with a low of 56. With your AccuWeather forecast, I'm meteorologist Jason Caterina. 100.7
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0: this hour with Elena and Kane Brown.
1: I tried out for so many talent shows. Like, I probably went to like 8 or 9 different ones.
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0: Stage Country, Kane Brown is co-hosting this week. And Kane, we were talking earlier about Lauren Elena and the second collaboration that you guys just put out recently, Never Been in Love. But, you know, it makes me think about that relationship you brought up, how, you know, that first time around, everybody was like, whoa, they went to middle school together, created this whole conversation.
1: Yeah.
0: Thinking back to that and seeing you guys do all this content, it made me realize I've never asked you, what was it like watching your middle school friend on American Idol when you were in high school at the time?
1: Yeah, it was crazy.
0: Yeah, what was that like? I've never heard this from you.
1: It was awesome. I mean, that was the real motivation.
0: Yeah.
1: And actually, I think I just told this story first time before I came over here. But
0: Tell it a second.
1: This is the first time. It was just so cool because they had a big parade for her in our small town of 9,000 people. And just to see somebody that you know that close, and she was like we were in the same friend group. Mm-hmm. And she always had a crazy voice, and then she's only gotten better, which is even crazier to think. But I moved schools, so I was rooting for her outside of town. My mom had no idea, and so I'm like, this girl's gonna win it, like she's gonna win it all. And then to see her get second, damn it, Scotty. But
0: we're not bitter.
1: No, but just to follow her, you know, just to show us like that we could get out of the town, little town that we're in, and that was just cool to see. And that's really what gave me the motivation of just
0: putting yourself out
1: there. Not being scared. And I tried out for so many talent shows. Like I probably went to like 8 or 9 different ones.
0: Like in locally or nationally?
1: No, nationally. Like just traveling. I was, going to New Orleans to try out for The Voice, and
0: I forgot you did that.
1: Yeah, I was on the X Factor in LA.
0: Yes.
1: Like Lauren was the one that got me to do all that. So.
0: Yeah. That's the wild thing. It's like you've created so much career longevity and success that it's so easy to forget that. Like Chris Young, you forget he was on Nashville Star.
1: Yeah.
0: You know, like all of these things.
1: I mean, everybody. Morgan was on The Voice.
0: Yeah. Like, and, I mean, Mary Morris tried. Like, everybody kind of did these things. But, mm-hmm. man, have established themselves so well that it does it feel kind of good that people forget that was
1: part of it? I honestly forgot until I just started talking to
0: you.
1: Really?
0: So, yeah. I mean, it's just a different world.
1: Yeah.
0: But that is crazy. Like, when did you first hear that she was going to be on it? Was it rumors around town and stuff, or did...
1: Yeah, well, I don't remember when I first heard about it. I just remember whenever that season was coming out, because me and my mom, that was a thing. Like, we watched American Idol regularly. So I just remember watching the commercial and seeing her face. And I was like, what?
0: That had to be, like, out-of-body experience.
1: Yeah, but she can't tell how far she made it, so we're just having to watch it and see. But me knowing her voice and hearing her in choir class, I'm like, she's got to go far, especially because we watch it. We listen to the skill gaps.
0: Yeah.
1: And Lauren was above everybody there, except for Scotty.
0: It had to be the same season.
1: But, yeah, it was... I don't know. I loved watching it. I wish I could rewatch it.
0: Yeah. Well, I guess you can over on Hulu.
1: You can re-experience
0: all of it.
1: Yeah.
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12: Overnight, expect cloudy skies with a few thundershowers and a low of 59. On Tuesday, there will be a mix of clouds and sunshine with a chance of thundershowers reaching a high of 72. Tuesday night will bring clear skies with a low of 56. With your AccuWeather forecast, I'm meteorologist Jason Caterina.
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1: Hey, it's Big D and Bubba getting ready for tomorrow. Football's back, y'all. Can you believe that? Football is back. We got high school, we got college, we got pro, we got everything going on. I love this time of year.
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1: Hey there, it's Elena, and welcome to a brand new week of Backstage Country, welcoming a brand new host, of course. 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He became the first ever artist to lead all five Billboard's main country charts simultaneously. And he's been headlining tours for like close to 10 years. Kane Brown, I'm so happy you're here. Welcome.
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1: Hey, it's Big D and Bubba getting ready for tomorrow. Football's back, y'all. Can you believe that? Football is back. We got high school, we got college, we got pro, we got everything going on. I love this time of year.
2: That's the best. Tomorrow, we're going to save you some money. Couponing with Carson and also your tasty tweets, a Tuesday version. We'll see you then with Big D and Bubba.
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1: Hey there, it's Elena, and welcome to a brand new week of Backstage Country, welcoming a brand new host, of course. He has had 13 number one hits. He's won numerous awards from the ACM, CMTs, the AMAs. He became the first ever artist to lead all five Billboard's main country charts simultaneously. And he's been headlining tours for like close to 10 years. Kane Brown, I'm so happy you're here. Welcome.
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0: school. We got college. We got pro. We got everything going on. I love this time of year.
1: That's the best. Tomorrow, we're going to send you some money. Couponing with Carson and also your tasty tweets. A Tuesday version. We'll see you then with Big D and Bubba.
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1: Hey there, it's Elena, and welcome to a brand new week of Backstage Country, welcoming a brand new host, of course. He has had 13 number one hits. 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He became the first ever artist to lead all five Billboard's main country charts simultaneously. And he's been headlining tours for like close to 10 years. Kane Brown, I'm so happy you're here. Welcome.
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1: Hey, it's Big D and Bubba getting ready for tomorrow. Football's back, y'all. Can you believe that? Football is back. We got high school, we got college, we got pro, we got everything going on. I love this time of year.
2: 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Tomorrow, we're going to save you some money. 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
1: Hey there, it's Elena, and welcome to a brand new week of Backstage Country, welcoming a brand new host, of course. 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Kane Brown, I'm so happy you're here. Welcome.
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1: Hey, it's Big D and Bubba getting ready for tomorrow. Football's back, y'all. Can you believe that? Football is back. We got high school, we got college, we got pro, we got everything going on. I love this time of year.
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1: Hey there, it's Elena, and welcome to a brand new week of Backstage Country, welcoming a brand new host, of course. He has had 13 number one hits. 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And he's been headlining tours for like close to 10 years. Kane Brown, I'm so happy you're here. Welcome.
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1: Man, I think I remember Carson saying that. Do you have a camera in your house inside? Like,
2: Like actually filming your living room and stuff?
3: It films the front door.
2: Okay.
1: Mm-hmm. Okay. Why?
3: In case somebody breaks in.
1: But don't you have a Ring camera?
3: No, because I live in my condo is internal. There's a hallway.
2: I have neighbors. People now at apartment places.
3: I know people put Ring cameras. I find that intrusive, so I put the camera inside my place.
2: I like that.
3: Yeah.
1: You find it's intrusive to have a camera outside of your
3: pointed
1: place?
3: Pointed to my neighbors.
2: Right across the hall.
3: Yeah, because also I feel like it'll ding a lot.
1: Yeah, right.
3: People are going to be walking
1: it's
3: by.
1: It's like a hotel almost.
3: Yes, exactly.
2: And it's also the crying wolf thing because it goes off all the time. Right. Oh, there's motion at your front door, and you're like, but it's just the neighbors. Then eventually you just start ignoring it.
1: Yeah. Do you ever go back and look at yourself, like walking in your
3: yes.
1: place?
3: Yes.
1: Do you?
3: Yes.
1: And oh, that's awful, right?
3: It I do that really, my... oh, especially if it's the middle of the night, and for some reason I'm walking to the fridge. Because it monitors me going to the fridge because I have to see where my refrigerator is.
1: You're like a troll.
3: And yes, the hair is up in a knot. The glasses are on. I'm in my jammies.
2: I feel this.
3: I am just skulking around. I'm burrowing to go into my dairy drawer for cheese, and I come out with the triumphant cheese stick, and I'm gnawing on it with my little rodent teeth. And
1: yellow rodent teeth.
3: Yeah, there, and it's got the night camera on, so everything is that weird.
2: You look like you have demon eyes.
3: Yes,
2: and everything.
3: Yes, I am just a spectacle.
1: Yeah, I would love to get access.
2: I get the cameras at my backyard where I mow the lawn. With my shirt off. Dude, not a good look. Not a good look. But, you know, at least it's not in my house watching me go to the fridge.
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1: Put a little flow in your road. You're going.
2: So you may see, that's Justin Moore, by the way. You may see videos of Justin Moore online and be like, what the heck happened to Justin Moore?
3: Oh, the neck thing?
2: Yeah. Honestly, man, I thought it was from, like, the rehab stuff and, like, getting off. You know, sometimes people gain weight if they're not drinking or whatever. I don't know how that works. But it's not. So he had a real medical scare. They thought it was a cancer. He had, a tumor on his neck, right? Like, right underneath your chin. Kind of, if you could put your hands, like, right on your, like, artery, you know, your carotid artery.
3: On the side?
2: On the side. It's all the way across the front. And he went and had it looked at. They did a biopsy on it, and it's benign. It's just a fatty tumor. The problem is they can't cut it out and remove it because there's like it will probably affect your voice.
3: Oh.
2: And you can't have that. So he's like, well, and I love Justin for this. He's like, well, I'll just look like a linebacker from 1985. And
3: he's going for Brian Bosworth look.
2: That's right. So if you see him, it's changed his look quite a bit. His neck is really pretty thick on the front there. But he sounds fine. You know, he sings well.
3: I didn't notice it when we visited with him not too long ago, and I didn't notice it. It must be really recent thing.
2: Yeah, yeah. Last couple of few weeks here. But good news is it is just a visual thing. It's a, you know, it's not a.
3: Yeah. It's
4: he
3: benign.
4: He should get super into scarves. Turtlenecks.
3: Dude,
4: it's a whole new fashion
3: my
4: era.
3: My mother-in-law wore turtlenecks forever. Steve Jobs.
4: Yeah.
2: Yeah.
3: There's a thing there. You could do it.
2: Yeah, so.
3: You could do the gators, too. You know, like the little neck gators?
2: Yeah, yeah. He is, he's pretty good about it. He's not too weird, you know, like.
3: Dude, if there's anything Justin will do, he'll own it.
2: Yeah. And that's exactly what he's doing. So, like I said, so if you see videos of him, that's what it's from. He's not, you know. He's not. I have a weight problem. It's a medical issue. And
3: even
2: fine.
3: If he did have a weight problem, it's his problem.
2: That's right. Yeah.

0: I got a new one. I'm watching on YouTube. Regular YouTube.
1: Okay.
0: It's the Amazon Flex and Walmart Spark drivers.
1: The what?
0: Yeah, yeah.
1: Amazon it sounds like a superhero show.
0: Yeah. So Amazon has a program that people can use their cars, and they go up to the facility, and they scan the thing, and they get the package they have to deliver, and it's like packages, it's a bunch, and then they load them into their personal car, and drive them around, and deliver them. And they also do the same thing for Walmart Spark, their program. That's their same kind of deal. There's a guy that I've been following. He's on a quest to make $10,000 in a month and just doing this. And he gets up at like, he's at the Amazon place at 4:30 in the morning waiting on
2: packages. Have the first package that comes out.
0: Yep, because he wants to get an early start on it.
2: Wow.
0: And then what they do is, like, when they get in between, like, they'll deliver all the stuff, and they're in between, it gets around lunchtime, then they flip over and do DoorDash and Grubhub and all those.
1: It's all about the hustle, man.
0: Man, for sure. And then they'll pick up a Walmart Spark thing.
1: And Walmart Spark is just like Amazon Flex?
0: Yeah, so they will, Walmart uses people's regular cars, and they'll go and do it. And a lot of people use, like, electric vehicles, so there's, like, is this an older?
2: Yeah, that's smart.
0: Yeah, so he's, like, plugging in throughout the day, as he's, whatever.
1: Yeah.
0: But it's fascinating, because you find yourself rooting for him. He's like, hey, this is for this much, I'm going to decline it, because it's not worth it, it's too far away.
1: Yeah,
0: and they add it all up.
1: I'm looking at this guy. He made $500 in one day using both Flex and Spark.
0: Yeah, that's probably...
1: Wow.
0: Yeah, that's a big...
1: This guy's averaging $30 an hour?
0: Yeah, man. So, anyway, I don't know how you... I guess you just put Amazon Flex or Walmart...
1: I literally typed Amazon Flex, Walmart Spark, and all kinds of videos.
0: That's fun.

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1: What do you want to show me, man?
2: Last week, NPR, which is the Tiny Desk Concert people, that's really all they're known for. They did the coolest NPR.
1: It's not, but okay.
2: Oh, no, they did the coolest Tiny Desk show ever.
3: All right.
4: Yeah.
2: Weird Al Yankovic.

0: such a genius. Look, there's a lot of people who have tried to do what he does, and most of them cannot. I say most of them. All of them can't do it.
1: He did an interview, and he's talking about Eat It, you know, to Beat It,
0: yeah,
1: Michael Jackson. Well, like, you have to have permission from these artists to do it, and like they're like, well, we have this. Just ask Michael Jackson. He's going to say no. They send it to him. Michael Jackson goes, yeah, that sounds fine. And they're like, wait, what? You really? Seriously? So they end up doing Eat It and did I'm Fat. Remember that?
0: Yeah.
1: I'm Fat.
0: And I'm sure, like, after Michael saw the first one, he went, oh, this is fantastic. Because all it does is make people love your song more.
1: Oh, it's so great, man.
0: I mean, we're listening to Backstreet Boys right now. Sort of.
2: Kind of.
0: But it makes you go, oh, I love that song, or whatever. And I thought it was so cool that, you know.
1: Have you seen Weird Al movie?
0: I did. The one with Harry Potter playing him?
1: Yeah, what'd you think?
0: It was so good.
1: It's not bad.
0: Like, I loved the end. Like, the whole time, you're like, it's this serious take on his life, and then all of a sudden at the end, I'm not going to ruin it, but there is a crazy cool twist. And it's worth watching.
1: Yeah. I didn't get that part.
0: Oh, you didn't get it? Oh, really? Oh, no. It's like the end is unbelievable. You seriously need to finish watching the movie.
1: I might not do that.
0: Yeah, it's so good. Weird Al, check it out. His new Tiny Desk concert and that, what do you call the movie?
1: Biopic? I don't know.
0: Biopic on his life. Yeah. It's so good.

0: and Bubba before the show.
1: Hey, Carson, what's happening? Good morning.
2: Good morning. I was having a conversation with Garrett the other day about when do you feel like an adult? Because Garrett, younger than us, but a responsible adult out here coming to work every day, paying his bills. Same for all of us.
1: He actually gets here on time.
2: Yeah. Garrett's always the first one here. And I think I told you, Garrett, I'm like, yeah, you never feel like an adult. There's not anything except I found it this morning. I remembered to pull something out of my freezer for dinner. I have something defrosting and I go, whoa, I have adulted. Yeah, that is it.
1: I think when you start meal prepping, meal planning, that kind of stuff, then
3: I think it was the first time you pay your rent. That's like when you pay your own rent for the very first time, you're like, wow, I'm doing it.
1: Man, I remember I first moved away. I was 19, I guess, and moved to Billings, Montana, and doing radio, and I had an ATM card, and I would go get cash out of the ATM machine, and it would tell you what your balance is, and I would just thought, well, that's what my balance is, even though I had written checks and stuff that were getting, you know, coming out of that, and I was overdrafting, and the ladies at the bank were so kind to me. They called me, and they go, hey, Big D, yeah, hey, you know you're overdrafted again? What?
4: How? I just looked
1: at it. that was mine, I guess.
3: Yeah, man.
2: You learned.
1: Yeah.
3: I used to not trust the bank at all. Like, I was that kid. I know you're shocked.
2: I feel like you still don't.
3: But I would get everything was in cash, and I was doing the envelope system where I was like, okay, the money for rent goes here. It was a certain amount for each check would go to each thing, and the savings and all that kind of stuff was always in the different little envelopes.
2: Oh, you were an adult early on. Yeah.
0: It's the Big D and Bubba before the show.
3: Hey, it's Big D and Bubba. 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
1: If you like Pictionary, I've got you. Pictionary on Netflix.
2: Oh.
3: They have it on there? Like
1: Garrett, I thought of you. Yep.
4: I'm not allowed to play Pictionary.
1: Oh, I bet.
3: Why are you not allowed to play Pictionary?
1: Because he's an artist.
2: He
1: wins. Yeah, you would guess it every single time. It is so, it's so well done. Some of those games on Netflix, if you don't know, Netflix has a game section, and your phone turns into your controller. So you just have the QR code, and you turn your camera on or whatever, and click it, and you get the app, and so you got it, and then you can move or whatever. So your phone, when it's your turn, it turns into a little canvas, and you have different colors. It's like Microsoft, like Paint.
3: It was, what was that game that was out several years ago that you would do that? It was like...
2: Oh, D.
1: Oh,
2: yeah, remember that game?
1: Yeah.
3: And you would play over text messages.
1: Draw some.
3: It was called Draw Some.
1: Yeah. That was fun. That was a great little game. Yeah. But yeah, it's so good. It's so fun. And you can, you know. And
3: are you playing against other people?
1: You can. I think you have to.
3: Online, or is it other people in your house?
1: Oh, yeah, I think just in the house. I don't think it's online.
3: And do you draw actually on your screen?
1: Yeah, it's a great game.
3: Or you just point it at the TV and...
1: No, on your screen, on your phone. Use your finger, like you're just like on your screen.
3: Yeah.
1: And you just do it and draw it and be nuts. Like, great for like parties and stuff like that. If you got kids and you want to like keep them entertained or something like that, check it out. But yeah, there's a lot of, that whole industry is exploding. The interactive gaming part for Netflix and online things that uses your phone as your thing. So anyway,
3: they don't ever want you to turn their app off.
1: Yeah, exactly right.

0: This is the Big D and Bubba before the show.
1: Carson, how's your, you're still doing audiobooks?
2: Yeah, still recording them. Actually, just finished an audiobook and got back the revisions that I need to do. Because sometimes...
1: You mispronounce a word.
2: Mispronounce a word, you skip something, you read it wrong. No, this edit came back in... You guys have made fun of me for this before, that your dad or mom's sister... What do you call her?
1: You say auntie or something?
2: I say aunt.
1: The aunt.
2: Yes. Oh, they came back and said, They came back and said, she says aunt, and then they spelled it out phonetically with an H, and they said, this should be aunt. So I have to go back and re-record all these passages because she talks about her aunt.
1: Does it make you feel like, Larry the Cable Guy?
2: It really kind of does.
1: This is a girl from Connecticut.
3: I'm very excited. I would love to hear. Can you just say the word in a sentence? Like, talk about your aunt, somebody?
2: That yesterday my Aunt Anne came over. I can't even say it without putting aunt an emphasis.
1: I remember the first time.
3: Really bug you that much?
2: Yeah, because I'm just used to saying the word aunt.
1: I remember the first time I heard someone say aunt. And also auntie is another one.
2: Yeah, auntie.
1: Auntie. It's also kind of like how people have your grandparents, have goofy parents.
3: Mama, Meemaw.
1: Meemaw, Sop, Rot, Ron, Coachy Woach, and all the weird stuff. Well, can we hear the book sometime?
2: Oh, yeah, I can isolate my audio and bring it in for you, but I'll make sure I'll do it after the edit. Yes. Yes. Yeah,
1: what'd you say, Bob?
3: Her audio. Because you got to, she said audio.
1: Oh, yes.
2: Audio. Yeah, I'll.

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2: Here's what's happening in North Country News. A 17-year-old from Jefferson County has been killed in a motorcycle crash. The Jefferson County Sheriff's Office says Kaylee McWayne of Rodman died after her motorcycle collided with a pickup truck around 10 o'clock Saturday night at the corner of Fuller Road and Caird Road in Adams. Investigators say the driver of the pickup, a man from Watertown, turned left from Caird into the path of McWayne's motorcycle and she could not avoid hitting him. So far, no charges have been filed. Bail's been set at $15,000 for a Potsdam man accused of possessing and promoting child pornography. State police say Gabriel Vergara was arrested for promoting obscene sexual performance by a child after several agencies descended on his home for a search last Thursday. The investigation also includes the Department of Homeland Security with agents in Messina and in Honolulu, Hawaii. Anyone with information about this case is encouraged to contact New York State Police. A man convicted of attempting to transport more than 200 pounds of marijuana from the Akwesasne Mohawk Reservation to New York City is going to federal prison for about 2 years. The U.S. Attorney's Office says Wenjian Zhu was sentenced to 27 months in prison and issued a $5,000 fine following his conviction by a jury in February. Five New York State troopers suspended from the Ray Brooks Troop B post in St. Lawrence County are apparently under investigation for how they handled a traffic collision involving a trooper's son last fall. The Times Union reports that Clinton County Sheriff's deputies were handling the crash when an off-duty trooper reportedly asked another trooper to go to the scene, and then state police took over the investigation. The trooper's son was not charged, although reporters indicate that there had been suspicion of drunk driving. With North Country News, I'm Claire Beverly.
3: Big D and Bubba will be right back on the Eagle.

0: Hey, Kyler Martin here at FX Caprera. 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
7: North Country weather.
8: Today, expect a mix of clouds and sun with a few thunderstorms. The high will reach 72. Tonight will bring a clear sky with a low of 56. Tomorrow will be partly sunny and pleasant with a high of 77. Tomorrow night, the sky will remain clear with a low of 62. With your AccuWeather forecast, I'm meteorologist Joe Lundberg.
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0: approaching lunar sunrise, and for all the people back on Earth, in the beginning, God created the heaven and the earth, and God said, let there be light, and there was light, and God bless all of you on the good earth.
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2: Nicaraguan kids play baseball today, or is that tomorrow?
3: 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In the semifinals for Little League World Series?
2: Yeah.
3: Tomorrow.
2: All right. 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We are Big D and Bubba. So we got a lot of stuff going on today. We got some football talk. Definitely a lot going on in the world, not only with pro ball, but also college ball and even high school ball. We'll cover all that coming up in a little bit. I'm so excited.
3: I love this time of year.
2: Yes, we're into the... It's the best. It is absolutely the best. So without further ado, let's get going and hit a little Charlie talk.
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5: North Country weather.
6: Today, expect a mix of clouds and sun with a few thunderstorms. The high will reach 72. Tonight will bring a clear sky with a low of 56. Tomorrow will be partly sunny and pleasant with a high of 77. Tomorrow night, the sky will remain clear with a low of 62. With your AccuWeather forecast, I'm meteorologist Joe Lundberg.
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0: Tweet. Levi, so I accidentally said, let's take this outside instead of let's take this offline during a Teams meeting today. I'm pretty sure I'm going to fight everyone in the parking lot at 4 p.m.
1: I want to see that. Dana says, my dad's commitment to eating the hotel's continental breakfast over trying local offerings will destroy this family.
0: Hector says, little known fact, those little black spots on your bananas, they're not a sign of ripening. They're battle scars from the After Hours Fight Club they secretly belong to. Hashtag Banana Fight Club.
1: Who knew? And Drew says, y'all ever think about how your pets are just running around the house butt naked?
0: Get a good tweet, tag us. We'll see you at Big D and Bubba.
2: Tweet, tweet, that's Casey, tweet.
3: Big D and Bubba's tasty tweet.
2: Tweet, tweet.
3: Those tasty treats.
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1: Yes, a big day today, Carson. We've got our... You do know, right?
2: I am aware.
3: What?
2: I have been tracking this progress.
1: Yeah.
3: What is today?
1: PSL. What?
3: What is PSL?
2: Get your PSL, Bubba. What?
1: What?
3: Oh, pumpkin spice latte.
1: Yes, pumpkin
3: today
1: spice.
3: Today is the day. This is the first official day. Now, I know the official day of fall is still coming, but this is the first real official day of fall whenever PSL happens.
1: That's right.
2: I mean, yeah.
3: Yeah.
1: So it's back on the menus in Starbucks.
3: I like your majestic fall PSL music. Pumpkin spice lattes for everyone.
1: Carson, we're just walking down a little path. And
2: a leaf-littered path.
1: Yes. Are leaves falling or are they...
2: There are a few blowing in the slight breeze
1: with
2: the chill. And we see that slight... misty haze from the nearby lake.
1: Okay.
2: Where we see the geese gathering for the last time as they will be making their way back south.
3: Oh, look, a cute little deer.
1: Oh, yes.
3: And squirrels everywhere scampering.
1: Do you get straight up pumpkin spice latte or do you add something to it?
2: No, you gotta go original. Just original. Especially for your first one out of the gate.
1: Hot or cold?
2: Hot. Cold?
1: Oh, I don't know.
3: Yeah.
2: No, I didn't. It would never occur to me to get a cold one.
3: You can do anything hot or cold.
1: Hmm. Well, so...
2: it's here.
1: If you are in the mood. Also, Duncan is doing some stuff. They've added some pumpkin-y stuff.
2: Yeah, and Duncan was doing it before. They had started it. Starbucks was a little bit coy this year. They didn't really make an announcement. Oh, I was Googling every day. And I would hit news because I was like, where is my pumpkin spice latte?
3: So I have a really dumb question. Why don't they just serve it all year round? Just to make it special? Is that what it's...
2: Of course.
1: It's their McRib.
2: Yes. Yes.
3: I mean, because I would like peppermint flavored stuff in the middle of summer. I would never have a problem with that because there's a cooling sensation. Mm-hmm. It would be great.
2: No. Nope.
3: But they don't do that. It's, it's Christmas.
1: I just found out Starbucks is bringing back pumpkin cream cold brew made with vanilla syrup and pumpkin cream. Last year, that actually outsold the traditional warm PSL. And also bringing pumpkin cream cheese muffin and pumpkin scone. There you go. Pumpkin bread, of course, available all the time.
2: All the pumpkin.
1: Yeah.
2: All of it. Give it to me now.
3: And then remember, it's not even real pumpkin.
2: Yeah, I mean, that's fine.
1: No, it's, what is it?
3: It's a squash.
1: Yeah, it's
2: it's a name.
1: All pumpkin is squash, right?
3: Pumpkin is a type of squash, but like pumpkin spice anything is actually the squash and not actual pumpkins like you decorate for Halloween.
1: Y'all go look on that up on your own, but just remember today it's PSL day.

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1: Hey, this weekend, it's back. College football, baby.
0: Week zero, dude.
1: Oh, no. 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

0: guys are going to love me.
1: What?
0: Because I think I know something you don't know.
2: Oh.
1: Okay. There's an app.
0: There's an app that is back.
1: Okay.
0: You guys remember Vine?
2: Yes.
1: Vine is back?
0: But Vine is back. It's called Divine, D-I-V-I-N-E, Divine.
1: Okay.
0: And it's the same thing as old Vine. It's the quick 7-second videos.
1: Six-second video bops.
0: Yeah. And it's
1: loops.
0: And it's made with real people. Their whole point is no AI is allowed at all on the app. Which is partly, that is aimed directly at TikTok.
2: Absolutely.
0: TikTok has become such an AI bloat. It's everywhere. And so now, you just get your quick little hit and move on. 6 seconds.
1: And I love the 6 seconds thing.
2: I do too.
0: I do too, man.
1: TikTok used to be short. Remember TikTok was like 10 seconds?
0: Remember TikTok used to start off as a dance, people dancing on it.
1: Yeah.
0: It was, and then it turned into whatever it is.
1: It was singing first. Wasn't it the thing where you would do like the, you could do a duet with Luke Bryan and all that kind of stuff. And then it turned into the dancing thing.
0: Yeah.
1: And then it evolved.
0: Yeah. Now I'm buying flamethrowers off of it. Anyway, if you like the old Vine, it's back. It's just D-I-V-I-N-E, right?
2: Yeah, Divine.
1: Yes.
0: Divine.
1: I got it right here. I'm downloading it as we speak.

0: How far does a goodbye go with Big D and Bubba? 1-800-667-8686.
1: But if you're choosing a driver or riding a car without a seatbelt, man, it's like choosing to walk a tightrope without a safety net.
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2: So don't risk it. 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This message is brought to you by NHTSA.
1: So Saturday, we have our first college football games of the year. It's week zero, is it called?
0: Let's go! Come on! Let's go! Football music in the background!
3: Can I ask the dumb girl question?
1: Sure.
3: Week zero, do the games count?
2: Yes. Yeah.
3: Then why isn't it week one?
2: I don't know. That is a dumb thing. Because no one knows. It's the bonus week of... Okay,
3: but it's not a bonus if it counts.
2: No, but right. It's a bonus week as far as the season.
3: Then so, why don't we just change?
1: Okay.
2: Because somebody in marketing said, we'll make it week zero.
1: Yeah.
2: Okay. And we all bit and went, oh, all right.
1: So what do you guys think? I'm thinking about doing a chili bar.
2: What is a chili bar?
1: Just like we make chili, but like I'm going to do like different smaller batches.
2: Oh, I thought you were talking like some kind of chocolate dessert. I've seen what? Chili what? And chocolate. I thought I was like, oh, it's gonna be some.
1: Oh,
2: kinda...
1: a chili bar. Oh, not a bar. Oh, no. Like a. Yeah, no.
2: Yeah.
1: But like doing because some people are like they don't want to eat meat, so but they won't do beef, but they'll do turkey. So I'll do like a turkey one. Mm-hmm. Like some people don't like beans. You know, you get
2: who doesn't
1: Texans.
2: Like beans.
1: Texans. You don't put beans in Texans.
2: In chili?
3: Yeah.
1: So some like it hotter, a little spicier, some
3: do
1: like it a little sweeter.
3: Do you have one of those like three things of crock pots?
1: No, I don't.
3: Oh,
1: no.
3: That's what I was picturing.
1: So I have a it's a you know, it doesn't have sterno underneath it. You plug it in and it has four containers in
2: each one.
1: It's
2: an electric hot plate?
1: Four, and that you pull them out. You can put them in and out like like at Luby's or something. But it's like that kind of a setup. But I'm going to use that. I'm going to make little small batches and have it. And then I have all the sides for like cheeses or crackers or whatever you want to, you know, put in yours.
2: That sounds nice.
3: No, yeah, that sounds great.
1: Pretty good idea. I thought I'll do that for week zero. And then
2: did you say week zero?
1: Week zero, and then Thursday, not this Thursday, the next Thursday, we get some games. So you have like a almost a midweek kind of setup. You got like I don't know,
2: you got
1: 12 games or so, and then Friday, and then Saturday's crazy.
2: Anybody who has not gotten all of their ESPN pluses and all that kind of stuff, now is the time to get that all arranged. You need to get all your subscriptions in
1: to
2: line
1: watch
2: and
1: them?
2: Ready to go. Yeah.
4: America wakes up to us. That's not small. And neither are we. You're live streaming with Big D and Bubba.
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15: Today, expect a mix of clouds and sun with a few thunderstorms. The high will reach 72. Tonight will bring a clear sky with a low of 56. Tomorrow will be partly sunny and pleasant with a high of 77. Tomorrow night, the sky will remain clear with a low of 62. With your AccuWeather forecast, I'm meteorologist Joe Lundberg.
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1: All right, let's go around the room. What time do you guys think I went to bed last night?
0: 5:70.
2: Nah, you got to wait till Wheel's over. I'm going to give a 7:15.
1: Okay.
3: Well, I think you went 6:30.
0: I think because you're asking again, you went to bed before early. 6 p.m.
1: It was.
0: What was it?
1: 5:30.
2: Oh.
1: 5:30, y'all.
4: Why?
1: I don't know. I was just
2: why
1: ready.
2: Not? I applaud this life choice.
1: I'm sitting there. I'm like, all right, so I can sit here and scroll on TikTok or Insta or Twitter or just watch what... Are y'all like me? Like, I have TV in the background for nothing.
2: Yes.
1: It's just there.
2: Yeah, it just makes noise for me.
1: And I'll turn it down. It's muted.
0: You know what? I put YouTube on and I put on a 4K beach of whatever. Like if it's at night,
1: yeah.
0: I do it nighttime. And just so I can hear the waves in the background, it's kind of like a window. But I don't run TV just for the noise and all that.
1: I just fed all on my phone. And I was just like, I had a uni sitting next to me.
2: Oh.
0: Unisom?
2: Oh, that's good.
1: Yeah. And they kept flirting with me.
2: Like, he was playing coy, though.
1: Was.
2: Hey, Big D.
1: I know our elbows would touch, like, inadvertently. And I'd be like, oh, I'm sorry. And he'd be like, that's okay. And I was like, really?
2: It reaches over with its pinky.
1: Yeah, it's like, and I was like, oh, hey.
2: Demure.
1: Yeah, very demure. And I said, should we take this to the bedroom? And Yenny was like, let's go, big boy. So, gobbled that up and waddled myself. Brush my teeth.
0: I don't think I've ever been grossed out by someone describing how they took a unisom before in my life.
1: I need blackout shades because it's like blazing sun, but oh well.

0: of the Big D and Bubba Show is on its way.
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2: Here's what's happening in North Country News. A 17-year-old from Jefferson County has been killed in a motorcycle crash. The Jefferson County Sheriff's Office says Kaylee McWain of Rodman died after her motorcycle collided with a pickup truck around 10 o'clock Saturday night at the corner of Fuller Road and Caird Road in Adams. Investigators say the driver of the pickup, a man from Watertown, turned left from Caird into the path of McWain's motorcycle and she could not avoid hitting him. So far, no charges have been filed. Bail's been set at $15,000 for a Potsdam man accused of possessing and promoting child pornography. State police say Gabriel Vergara was arrested for promoting obscene sexual performance by a child after several agencies descended on his home for a search last Thursday. The investigation also includes the Department of Homeland Security with agents in Messina and in Honolulu, Hawaii. Anyone with information about this case is encouraged to contact New York State Police. A man convicted of attempting to transport more than 200 pounds of marijuana from the Akwesasne Mohawk Reservation to New York City is going to federal prison for about 2 years. The U.S. Attorney's Office says Wenjian Zhu was sentenced to 27 months in prison and issued a $5,000 fine following his conviction by a jury in February. Five New York State troopers suspended from the Ray Brooks Troop B post in St. Lawrence County are apparently under investigation for how they handled a traffic collision involving a trooper's son last fall. The Times Union reports that Clinton County Sheriff's deputies were handling the crash when an off-duty trooper reportedly asked another trooper to go to the scene and then state police took over the investigation. The trooper's son was not charged, although reporters indicate that there had been suspicion of drunk driving. With North Country News, I'm Claire Beverly.
3: Big D and Bubba will be right back on the Eagle.

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5: Today, expect a mix of clouds and sun with a few thunderstorms. The high will reach 72. Tonight will bring a clear sky with a low of 56. Tomorrow will be partly sunny and pleasant with a high of 77. Tomorrow night, the sky will remain clear with a low of 62. With your AccuWeather forecast, I'm meteorologist Joe Lundberg.
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7: 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And wake up, North Country. Let's get this day going. It's Big D and Bubba.

0: R.E.M.?
1: Yeah, Bubba, the only one.
0: Okay, but I'm trying to figure out what
2: the Man on the Moon song.
1: If you believe, they put a crab in Rangoon. Yeah.
2: I actually like that lyric way better.
1: Crab in Rangoon.
2: Is that... That's not actually... Like, I'll be honest. Like, I despise R.E.M. like so much. That's not a lyric in the song, is it?
1: No.
2: It should be.
1: No.
2: It should be. No, I listened to them.
0: Man in the Moon.
2: Well, I knew that part, but I thought
0: they
2: maybe...
0: put a man on the
2: but
0: moon.
2: But there's like other parts of that song, I assume.
1: No.
2: So I don't listen to R.E.M. regularly.
0: I'm over here Googling. I'm like, R.E.M. Crab in Rangoon.
1: See, you guys would have been fine, but because I am an R.E.M. fan.
2: No problem.
1: No, I was just, oh my gosh. For 20 minutes, I was like, where is Stella Lefty when you need
0: her? So out of nowhere, had you ever heard that before? Or somebody wrote it on Twitter?
1: Yes. As a joke.
2: Crab in Rangoon.
1: Yeah.
2: It is great.
1: And the thing is,
2: they made that song a million times
1: better. And it was just typed out. It made me go, what? And I went, Michael, if you boot, and then I started singing it, and that was it. 20 minutes. Great.
2: Stuck right up there.
3: Mr. Fred Lassie in the breakfast mess. Yeah.
4: It's such a bad song.
1: No, it's not.
2: Yes, it is.
1: Stop. It's got Crab Rangoon in it.
2: Nothing cool about this band.
3: See you in heaven if you make.
1: Watch this.
3: Yeah.
1: I mean, this is run a Grammy.
3: Andy, did you hear about this one?
2: So did Milli Vanilli.
1: What?
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5: Today, expect a mix of clouds and sun with a few thunderstorms. The high will reach 72. Tonight will bring a clear sky with a low of 56. Tomorrow will be partly sunny and pleasant with a high of 77. Tomorrow night, the sky will remain clear with a low of 62. With your AccuWeather forecast, I'm meteorologist Joe Lundberg.
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1: What's up, Bubba? Good morning.
0: I have some bad news for Carson. I don't know if you saw the news over the last couple days about Barry Manilow.
2: Yes, that he's been canceling performances.
0: Yes. I was thinking to myself how lucky you were to be able to go and see him when you did.
2: Yep.
0: What, like a week and a half ago, 2 weeks
2: ago?
0: Yeah,
2: it was like just a couple weeks ago.
0: Mm-hmm. Yeah, he's postponing a bunch of shows, saying that, you know, he's got some vocal issues and technical problems and all that kind of stuff.
2: Well, he had cancer that they had to remove, and he was afraid that his voice wasn't going to sound the same. He had to put a whole lot of work into it.
0: And how did he sound?
2: He sounded incredible. I was fully prepared to, hey, man, you're 83. You had cancer. I'm just glad we're all here. I was prepared for kind of a shell of the man.
0: Yeah.
2: No, he blew me away.
0: Yeah.
2: So, yeah.
1: I love the fact that you and your mom and brother all get into it.
2: Yes, like huge.
0: It's the way some families are crazy about, like, Harry Potter.
2: You guys are crazy
0: about Barry Manilow.
2: Yeah, then there's my poor dad who's like, whatever.
1: Has he ever gotten into it at all?
2: Oh, my God. No, my dad looked at it as, oh, you guys want to go see Barry Manilow? I'll drive you.
0: Yeah.
2: And then he'd go to the bar for 2 hours.
0: Oh, I have a great idea. What if, while he's on his little postponement rest, what if he writes a musical for Harry Potter, and it's called Barry Potter, and it's like... No? Okay, never mind.
1: He just can't let it be.
2: Right? I know. One step too far.
0: I,

0: the Tractor Supply Studio for Life Out Here. Good morning. We're Big D and Bubba.
1: I'm watching the TV, and I'm watching the Little League World Series, and they have these, you know, commercials and whatnot. You know what they had?
0: What?
1: An Afrin commercial.
0: Afrin? Like for headaches?
1: No.
2: Is it spray stuff?
1: Up your nose.
2: Your nose?
0: Oh,
2: yeah.
0: For like allergies and things like that?
1: Yeah, and it's like super addictive. Like, the doctor tells you not to take it more than 3 days.
2: Oh, really?
1: Oh, yeah,
0: I didn't know that.
1: Oh, yeah. Man, my mom, we went to church, a lady, she was addicted to Afrin.
2: No way!
1: Yeah, she went down, we had to pray for her and everything. I'm not even lying.
0: She had an affliction?
1: Huh?
0: Nothing.
1: Afrin, yeah, you're working on it. But yeah, so yeah, I was like, Afrin? I hadn't seen an Afrin commercial in...
2: decades.
1: A long time.
2: Like, yeah.
0: That's crazy,
1: it's coming back.
0: I wonder if they changed the formula to make it now with far less addiction qualities. I mean,
1: you can take it for
2: four days. Slapped a label on it and said, y'all responsible for yourselves.
1: Yeah.
2: Y'all figure it out.
0: That's the way it should be anyway about everything. I mean, let's be honest. We need to cull the herd. We do. The dumb people. We warn everybody. We tell everybody, you don't do this, don't do that. We take all the danger out of it.
1: Oh, like the pods, like the Tide pods.
0: Like all of it. Yeah, exactly. Yeah. If you're dumb enough.
2: They are pretty, though. I can see why someone might want to.
0: Yeah. They do look delicious.
1: Also, they had Off Mosquito Spray, Uncrustables, and Arm & Hammer. It's just the weirdest group of advertising I'd seen.
0: Well, think about who's watching it. It's going to be the parents.
1: Yeah.
0: I mean, kids are watching it, too, but mainly it's parents.
1: A lot of parents.
0: It's
1: going
0: to be a lot of parents and people in the communities and all that, so it's actually really smart advertising.
1: Waiting on a Tab commercial today.

0: Don't we? It's Morgan Wallen with Big D and Bubba.
1: Hey, this weekend. Oh, it's back. College football, baby.
0: Week zero, dude.
1: Oh, no. 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
1: What's up, Carson? Good morning.
2: Good morning. Just wanted to know who left me the bag of Halloween Reese's peanut butter cups.
0: Your boy.
2: You knew.
0: Who else would it have been?
2: Thank you. I got the Reese's pumpkins, the Reese's ghosts, the Reese's bats to go with the Halloween Snickers that I bought the other day because they were on sale.
0: Candy. Those were not on sale.
2: Oh my gosh, you paid full price.
0: I did. I thought of you and I was like, I knew you would appreciate them because that was the first time I've seen them in the store.
2: The season this is year. Upon us.
1: Isn't the chocolate different than these?
2: It's the ratio.
1: Oh, the ratio is?
2: Yeah, it's better. Way more peanut butter than there is chocolate.
1: And isn't that the way it used to be?
0: No.
1: On the regular Reese's Cups?
0: No, not from what I understand. I thought this was just the way they did the specials for the holidays, is that they increased the amount of peanut butter to the chocolate, and it gave it a...
1: I feel like all the candy bars taste worse now than
2: agreed.
1: They used to.
2: Yeah.
1: I don't know. So those taste more like the old school...
2: It's just a better experience. They just taste better. I think that's why people look forward to, well, I'd say this time of year, but then they do it with Santa's
0: every
2: too.
0: They do it every holiday. I've seen
2: so
0: the ones.
2: So at this
0: with
2: point,
0: the...
2: you only can't get it for like the 4th of July.
0: Don't they have 4th of July ones? Like, do they have little F-35s and F-22s? And here's an A-10 Warthog.
1: We're such nerds. Holy cow. Bubba and I did not plan that.
0: We birded.
2: Oh, boy. We didn't have...

0: and Bubba.
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1: In honor of college football, back. A couple of questions to see, I guess, doing a little trivia. I know you love trivia. Which U.S. president threatened to ban college football due to its extreme violence?
0: There was a president who was going to ban college football?
1: So people were complaining that the sport was way too violent, and it made it all the way up. Someone called their congressman, and it made it all the way to the Oval Office. Anyone?
0: No.
2: Wilson.
1: I mean, it's not like, you know,
0: Calvin
1: Reagan.
0: Coolidge.
2: Nixon.
1: Yeah, you guys are all around it. Theodore Roosevelt.
0: Roosevelt was
2: really
0: concerned about violence. The guy maybe the toughest president to ever
1: live.
0: Didn't
1: he have boxing matches at the White House?
0: Yes, he had boxing matches. He also invaded Cuba.
1: He wrestled bears, and so why we got the teddy bear.
0: I ask everyone to please Google young Teddy Roosevelt, and you'll be like, yeah, you don't mess with that guy. He was a scrapper.
1: Anyway, because of that, they formed the NCAA in the early 1900s. Hmm. Also, fans of Mississippi State University are famous for bringing out what loud object to their stadium to distract opponents?
2: I have no idea.
0: The cowbell.
2: No idea.
0: More cowbell.
2: None at all. Mississippi State is a school? Are you serious? Wow.
1: These old missers. What's the nickname of University of Florida's Ben Hill Griffin Stadium?
3: Swamp.
1: Who is the only head coach in football history to win both an NCAA national championship and an NFL Super Bowl?
3: Pete Carroll.
1: No.
4: Oh, this got taken away, didn't it?
0: Harbaugh.
1: No. I love that Carson's out.
2: Bear Bryant.
1: Jimmy Johnson. Speaking of coaches, what coach has won the most national championships in modern college football history? Nick Saban, 7 titles. Total 6 Bama, 1 at LSU.
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15: North Country weather.
16: Today, expect a mix of clouds and sun with a few thunderstorms. The high will reach 72. Tonight will bring a clear sky with a low of 56. Tomorrow will be partly sunny and pleasant with a high of 77. Tomorrow night, the sky will remain clear with a low of 62. With your AccuWeather forecast, I'm meteorologist Joe Lundberg.
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17: 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And you wouldn't have it any other way, right? Good morning. It's Big D and Bubba.

0: with Big D and Bubba.
1: Oh my gosh, Carson, are you up to speed on the Little League World Series and the team from Nicaragua?
2: No.
1: Oh, okay. Oh,
2: okay.
1: I was a mess on Sunday. I was watching these 12-year-old boys playing from Nicaragua.
3: Nicaragua?
1: Stop it. Stop it. Fajitas. Oh, gracias. Oh, enough. Anyway, these kids from Nicaragua, their parents, it's a very poor country. None of the parents could afford to watch their kids. They couldn't make the flight. No kids have any parents that have any family members at all.
0: All the other countries' parents are with them, like the Japanese.
1: Yeah. But you look in the stands, and it's packed. All these Nicaraguan Americans traveled around the country to come and support these kids.
2: I love this.
1: That they don't even know.
2: Aww.
1: And they're talking about how that we're all, like, and, like, even players, like Bubba brought up yesterday, people who are, like, you know, they're rooting for another team. They'll put on the Nicaraguan jersey
0: just
1: and support those Aww. Kids. And it's like how that we're all godparents to these kids.
2: Yeah.
1: And they're doing great. They're undefeated. And they're going to play, I think, tomorrow for the semifinals. The first time they've ever made it to the semifinals.
2: That's incredible.
1: In the history of the country. So, so support.
0: You know, like, everybody back in Nicaragua is freaking out. Like,
2: oh,
0: you
2: yeah.
0: know, because
2: yeah,
0: it's a Cinderella story. It's a team that wasn't supposed to go there. It's very impoverished, and they're getting it done on a global stage.
1: So they'll be my international team, but, you know, we're still going to stick with America.
0: Yeah, of USA. Course. It'll be but great then. When USA defeats Nicaragua in the final.
1: Wow, Bubba. Wow.
0: I mean, hey, look.

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2: Here's what's happening in North Country News. A 17-year-old from Jefferson County has been killed in a motorcycle crash. The Jefferson County Sheriff's Office says Kaylee McWayne of Rodman died after her motorcycle collided with a pickup truck around 10 o'clock Saturday night at the corner of Fuller Road and Caird Road in Adams. Investigators say the driver of the pickup, a man from Watertown, turned left from Caird into the path of McWayne's motorcycle and she could not avoid hitting him. So far, no charges have been filed. Bail's been set at $15,000 for a Potsdam man accused of possessing and promoting child pornography. State police say Gabriel Vergara was arrested for promoting obscene sexual performance by a child after several agencies descended on his home for a search last Thursday. The investigation also includes the Department of Homeland Security with agents in Messina and in Honolulu, Hawaii. Anyone with information about this case is encouraged to contact New York State Police. A man convicted of attempting to transport more than 200 pounds of marijuana from the Akwesasne Mohawk Reservation to New York City is going to federal prison for about 2 years. The U.S. Attorney's Office says Wenjian Zhu was sentenced to 27 months in prison and issued a $5,000 fine following his conviction by a jury in February. Five New York State troopers suspended from the Ray Brooks Troop B post in St. Lawrence County are apparently under investigation for how they handled a traffic collision involving a trooper's son last fall. The Times Union reports that Clinton County Sheriff's deputies were handling the crash when an off-duty trooper reportedly asked another trooper to go to the scene, and then state police took over the investigation. The trooper's son was not charged, although reporters indicate that there had been suspicion of drunk driving. With North Country News, I'm Claire Beverly.
1: Big D and Bubba will be right back on the Eagle.

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6: North Country weather.
7: Today, expect a mix of clouds and sun with a few thunderstorms. The high will reach 72. Tonight will bring a clear sky with a low of 56. Tomorrow will be partly sunny and pleasant with a high of 77. Tomorrow night, the sky will remain clear with a low of 62. With your AccuWeather forecast, I'm meteorologist Joe Lundberg.
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1: What's up, Bubba? Good morning.
0: I wanted to ask Carson if she's a box collector. 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
0: That's nuts.
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3: North Country weather.
5: Today, expect a mix of clouds and sun with a few thunderstorms. The high will reach 72. Tonight will bring a clear sky with a low of 56. Tomorrow will be partly sunny and pleasant with a high of 77. Tomorrow night, the sky will remain clear with a low of 62. With your AccuWeather forecast, I'm meteorologist Joe Lundberg.
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1: So there is some a little bit of confusion on exactly when is PSL start date. But some did it a little early. You know, each year, pumpkin spice latte kickoff date gets kind of, some people go, well, we're going to go a little early. We'll beat everybody.
2: I mean, they've already gone early. Today was the official launch date, right? I know for like Starbucks it was, because I saw their Instagram post with the big, it had a pumpkin and the numbers 825 on it.
1: Yeah, so today is the... Yeah, you know, kind of start with, you follow the biggest one, and I guess that's probably the largest distributor of PSL drug in our street. There is, I did find a quick Google search on this. It's a pumpkin spice latte song. Figured you would enjoy this.
2: All right, you know.

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2: Well, we always love good names for athletes. The one in Hawaii, the high school quarterback, his name is Fat Boy Jesus Capici.
1: Wait, what?
2: His real name is Fat Boy Jesus Capici. He's quarterback.
1: Like, that's on his driver's license?
2: So it's Fat Boy, yeah. Fat
1: Dude,
2: Boy
1: that's Jesus. Amazing.
2: Yeah, it sure does. If you just go to Texas alone, high school Texas football players, you have Espen Cole. And it doesn't sound too weird, Espen Cole, but it's spelled ESPN, Cole.
1: Oh, yeah. Strategic.
2: You have Hero Answer, Rush Blocker.
1: Rush Blocker is a great name.
2: Yeah. Dash Slappa.
1: What?
2: This kid's name is Prince Thank God Jumbo. Prince, thank God,
1: These are
2: Jumbo.
1: Real names. You're not making this. No. Is not like Key and Peele or
2: okay. right. University of Florida. Lucky Lucky Luther, LaDamian DeFreeze. Ooh, I like that. Yeah. Oh, Maximus the Great Denson. Maximus the Great Denson.
1: Literally, his middle name is the Great.
2: Maximus.
1: And your name is Maximus to begin with. I mean, dude, that's strong.
2: Liberty Boss, Catch Bragg, Boss Bird, Infinity Carol.
1: Dude, I like Boss Bird.
2: Boss Bird is pretty good.
1: Boss Bird.
2: Gunner Guy, Blaze Germany, Major Factor, Gunner Money, Swords Royal. I don't know. I think I'm going to go with Prince Thank God Jumbo.
1: I don't know. I like Fat Boy.
2: Fat Boy Jesus Capici.
3: Dude, wait a minute. Did you say Blaze Germany?
2: Yeah, Blaze Germany. Yeah. He's high school, college, high school.
1: I just want to hear, like, the announcers going,
4: all right, there goes Fat Boy. He's down the 20, the 20, the 15, the 10. Fat Boy, get good for the touchdown.
2: Dude, I watched the interview afterwards, and he literally goes, all right, we hear a quarterback, Fat Boy Jesus Capici. So we going into third quarter, and it was like normal.
3: Let's do it.
2: It's the best.
5: He's a ranch hand. In a pinch, man. Hotter than the red on the cattle brand. Cause she's a gold digger with a quick trigger. A cast iron skillet swinging lid flipper.

horseback. Now he's a buckskin, 15 hands, 5-time team road champion.

want my horse back. Big shout out to the 10th Mountain. Thank you for having us on. We appreciate it. And thank you for your service, by the way. The North Country is waking up. It's Big D and Bubba on 100.7 The Eagle. And Bubba.

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1: So, Carson, you're going to run after the show and get you. Have you already got you one yet?
2: I did not. I did not stop this morning. Although, I've already had a friend of mine offer to show up in fairy wings and bring us all pumpkin spice lattes.
0: Yes, well, why didn't that happen?
2: Well, I
0: want that.
1: I really don't.
2: I thought that would actually, I'm kind of team D. I was like, oh, that's funny. LOL.
0: The whole pumpkin spice fairy.
2: Yeah, that's
0: is pretty great. That's a great thing.
1: No, but,
0: like, somebody should make that a side business.
1: They're going to show up and then give us the coffees and then stand there talking a real conversation with someone
0: wearing
1: wings.
0: We'll get a photo with the person. Look what happened. We got a delivery from the pumpkin spice latte fairy.
2: I can avoid the awkwardness and spend my own $6.
1: I wouldn't mind getting a pumpkin spice fairy and send it to, like, construction sites.
0: Yes.
2: Oh, that'd be fun.
1: And, like, giving these guys, you know, pumpkin spice lattes.
3: Yeah, it's pumpkin spice latte day!
1: And then they have to get together for a selfie.
2: I hope that's exactly what they do, too.
0: That would be the best.
1: I get to see them dropping their power tools and running.
2: Running on it.
1: Just running to the fairy. Thank you. It is pumpkin spice latte day, by the way.

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0: 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And this part of the show is brought to you by NHTSA.
1: Hey, Kristen, what's up? Good morning.
2: Dee, I've got a question for you.
1: Okay.
2: Explain to me how NFL players
1: can play in college.
2: Yes. What are we doing?
0: Yes. Please explain that to me, too.
2: Yeah.
1: Okay. Here's a dumbed down version of it. The NCAA changed the rule that says you have 5 years to play five seasons. They no longer have a red shirt, which is when you can opt to still be on the team but not play, and it doesn't take away a season of your ability to play. Mm-hmm. So they have five seasons. So this affected the class of 2022. Do the math, 5 years out. There are a lot of players who left after 4 years of playing because they had to. They didn't have, under the old law rule, they didn't have an option. So a lot of players went to the NFL to try and play at the pro level. Well, the NCAA changed it. And so then they came back and said, we have a fifth year. We have one more year of eligibility. You can't let everyone else do that, and we can't. And so judges on the state level, they sued, and they said, okay, yeah, you're right. You guys have a year. You can come back and play one more year. So that's why you have players that didn't make the NFL roster going back and getting one more year of college play.
0: So rather than stay on the practice squad, they're going to the collegiate squad.
1: Or getting cut. At the end of the week, we're going to have 1,200 players that are cut from that did not make the NFL team.
2: Yeah, they'll be purged.
0: Every college, especially now, smaller college coaches, freaking out right now going, yes.
1: Out of those probably 1,000-plus players that are cut, there has to be the 100? Majority, probably more than that, that have the ability to go and do an extra year.
2: Wow.
1: And then it's no team's fault.
0: But this is a one-time thing.
1: This is a one-time thing. And if the NCAA was smart, they would do a waiver, which they should have done from the beginning, and said, like COVID year, everyone got, free, blah, blah, blah, blah. That's what they should have done with this, and let those 2022 players just it is what it is. It's going to be this year, and that's it. So that's why everyone is, confused. How in the world?
0: Yeah, I was confused. I'm like, how is that happening? And I read some article about it, but it didn't make as much sense as you just telling me.
2: But they can also go to different colleges.
1: Yes.
2: Yeah. Oh, so they could
1: they
2: do...
1: They don't have to go back to
2: the selection day where they could have the hats in front of them? They could do it again?
1: That's right.
2: I'm in.
1: That's right.
2: I'm in.
1: Who doesn't want to see that?
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0: Hey, it's Big D and Bubba. 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
13: This afternoon, expect a mix of clouds and sun with a few thunderstorms possible, reaching a high of 71. Tonight will be clear with a moonlit sky, dropping to a low of 55. Tomorrow will be lovely with some sun peeking through and temperatures climbing to a high of 77. With your AccuWeather forecast, I'm meteorologist Joe Lundberg.
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0: That is Scotty McCreary and Hootie and the Blowfish. 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
1: Schaefer said somebody sent a text about asking me about candle scents for fall. For those who don't know, I, Big D, make candles. Hi, Big D.
2: They're great, though. You make wonderful candles.
1: They are. Here's a great thing about making your own candle is that you can put as much of the scent oil in it as you want.
0: You can do way too much.
1: You can do way too much. And don't worry. Like, you put too much, it hurts it. But you're not going to get to that point. They're cheap, man. When you go buy these expensive candles, they smell really good when you open up the lid, but you burn it and it kind of like, it doesn't have a throat. Like,
2: yes.
1: The ones I make,
0: it'll fill the room.
1: You don't even have to light them. You can just open them and it'll fill the room with the smell. And Bubba uses those little scent things, little wax warmers,
0: and there I love those, man, because those are, you catch those on sale and you get a pack of like six little squares, little cubes, for like $1.20.
2: Having Big D make your candles way better than trying to go to Bath and Body Works and fight people over the Nightmare Before Christmas launch that was sold out before it even went online.
0: No, wait, real quick for that.
2: Maybe you're not up in that drama.
1: I'll make you an off version.
0: Well, that's what I was going to say is I know like there's all these people that make like, here's how to make a Mexican pizza from Taco Bell at home.
1: Here's how to do this.
0: Yep. They do it for candles too. So like whatever the big scent is. What is that watermelon one that everybody goes crazy for every year?
1: Watermelon citrus?
0: I think it's watermelon. Strawberry or something crazy like that, but everybody.
1: Well, that one's easy. It's watermelon and strawberry. But some of the candles that have like, you know, a name like
0: like a Harry
2: Potter candle, right. Autumn leaves.
1: You can Google it and it will tell you what the fragrances that are in that concoction to make that name.
0: And will it give you the ratios and everything as well?
2: I bet people do. Probably. I bet there's YouTube videos of people doing it.
0: Somebody's out there like in their garage, man, like mad scientists figuring it all out.
1: It ain't hard. All you got to do is have a double boiler. You can warm up some soy wax, bring it to a right temperature with a little thermometer. That way you're getting it right. And then the oil that you can buy online. And mix it up. And so literally, that's it. Pour it into a thing.
0: You're saying if you can make popcorn, you can make candles?
1: Close. But yeah, try it. Anyway, new fall scents coming soon.

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2: Here's what's happening in North Country News. A 17-year-old from Jefferson County has been killed in a motorcycle crash. The Jefferson County Sheriff's Office says Kaylee McWayne of Rodman died after her motorcycle collided with a pickup truck around 10 o'clock Saturday night at the corner of Fuller Road and Caird Road in Adams. Investigators say the driver of the pickup, a man from Watertown, turned left from Caird into the path of McWayne's motorcycle and she could not avoid hitting him. So far, no charges have been filed. Bail's been set at $15,000 for a Potsdam man accused of possessing and promoting child pornography. State police say Gabriel Vergara was arrested for promoting obscene sexual performance by a child after several agencies descended on his home for a search last Thursday. The investigation also includes the Department of Homeland Security with agents in Messina and in Honolulu, Hawaii. Anyone with information about this case is encouraged to contact New York State Police. A man convicted of attempting to transport more than 200 pounds of marijuana from the Akwesasne Mohawk Reservation to New York City is going to federal prison for about 2 years. The U.S. Attorney's Office says Wenjian Zhu was sentenced to 27 months in prison and issued a $5,000 fine following his conviction by a jury in February. Five New York State troopers suspended from the Ray Brooks Troop B post in St. Lawrence County are apparently under investigation for how they handled a traffic collision involving a trooper's son last fall. The Times Union reports that Clinton County Sheriff's deputies were handling the crash when an off-duty trooper reportedly asked another trooper to go to the scene, and then state police took over the investigation. The trooper's son was not charged, although reporters indicate that there had been suspicion of drunk driving. With North Country News, I'm Claire Beverly.
3: Big D and Bubba will be right back on the Eagle.
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11: North Country weather.
12: This afternoon, expect a mix of clouds and sun with a few thunderstorms possible, reaching a high of 71. Tonight will be clear with a moonlit sky, dropping to a low of 55. Tomorrow will be lovely with some sun peeking through and temperatures climbing to a high of 77. With your AccuWeather forecast, I'm meteorologist Joe Lundberg. 100.

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0: 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And this part of the show is brought to you by NHTSA.

0: Levi said, I accidentally said, let's take this outside instead of let's take this offline during a Teams meeting today. I'm pretty sure I'm going to fight everyone in the parking lot at 4 p.m.
1: I want to see that. Dana says, my dad's commitment to eating the hotel's continental breakfast over trying local offerings will destroy this family.
0: Hector says, little known fact, those little black spots on your bananas, they're not a sign of ripening. They're battle scars from the After Hours Fight Club they secretly belong to. Hashtag Banana Fight Club.
1: Who knew? And Drew says, y'all ever think about how your pets are just running around the house butt naked?
0: Get a good tweet, tag us. We'll see you at Big D and Bubba.
2: Tweet, tweet, that's tasty tweet.
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6: This afternoon, expect a mix of clouds and sun with a few thunderstorms possible, reaching a high of 71. Tonight will be clear with a moonlit sky, dropping to a low of 55. Tomorrow will be lovely with some sun peeking through and temperatures climbing to a high of 77. With your AccuWeather forecast, I'm meteorologist Joe Lundberg. 100.

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1: Man, one of the movies that a lot of people are all into is coming out this week, Coyote versus Acme. Coyote, like the cartoon character, sues Acme because none of the stuff works to catch the speed,
3: the Roadrunner.
1: It's like Who Framed Roger Rabbit kind of deal. It's getting
2: so
1: huge.
2: It's live action and animated mixed.
1: Yeah, people who have seen it,
3: who have gotten early screenings, keep saying, why did they not want to put this out? It's so good.
2: Mm-hmm. Oh, that's true, because they were going to shelve it and just take a loss.
3: Yeah.
2: Sometimes Hollywood is weird that way. I do want to mention, yes, again, if you're one of the four people left on planet Earth who have not seen Spider-Man Brand New Day, go and see it. It is unbelievable.
1: Yeah, you keep bringing that. You like it, huh?
2: It is really good. And it, man, after the one with all the three Spider-Mans, it kind of plays into all of that still and the MJ stuff. I'm just saying, go see it. It's good. The other one I would like to suggest is The End of Oak Street. Have you seen the trailers for this?
3: It's
2: Ewan McGregor, Anne Hathaway, and basically their neighborhood, the neighborhood itself is somehow weirdly transported to the age of dinosaurs. And it's set in like 1982, and they're now all of a sudden having to deal with dinosaurs in their neighborhood and whatever.
1: I'm in.
2: And they can't leave the neighborhood.
1: I'm all in.
2: So it's very Jurassic Park, but also super fun because it's set in the 80s.
1: So it's like Stranger Things and Jurassic
3: with
1: Park.
3: With dinosaurs? I mean,
1: kids on bicycles?
3: There's the 80s and dinosaurs? You are speaking my love languages.
2: It's called The End of Oak Street. It's in theaters now, I highly suggest go see it. I don't want to tell you anymore because there's some pretty good spoilers in it. But yeah, I think you'll enjoy it.

Town Boy. It's Dustin Lynch. And thanks for having us on. We're Big D and Bubba coming to you from the Tractor Supply Studio for Life Out Here.

0: never get off that bus.
1: Not for us today, though. It's Carson.
2: Yeah, someone who sat on her couch for an extended period of time to binge the second season of Ransom Canyon out on Netflix. It's,
3: do you like that?
2: I have friends who are super into it, and they're like, girl, you've got to watch it. You're going to love it.
3: So is it? Okay, so I've heard it's kind of like a Hallmark movie, but a Western series.
2: It's like Yellowstone light, because there is family drama, cattle ranches, somebody's trying to take over land in the town. There's an unsolved, in the first season, not murder, but like unsolved death. And then you have really pretty people in it.
1: That's How long is each episode?
2: 45 minutes.
1: Perfect.
2: Okay. So, yeah, it's Josh Duhamel, very attractive man. Minka Kelly, very gorgeous woman. And lots of other pretty people in it. Here's where I'm icked. I'm very icked by it. That you have the adults and in this town, in Ransom Canyon. And then you have the high school. And there's all this drama going on with, you know, kids, high school seniors as they were. And one of the kids, who I understand is of age for real in real life, but he's playing a high school kid. And at some point they have him taking off his clothes. And I'm like, this is supposed to be a high school senior. And you're like, ew.
3: I was like, why
2: are they doing this? This is gross. Like, again, I've looked up the actor to make sure, but it was still like, but he's portraying a high school kid?
1: Do they just push the line? They try and push the line more and more.
2: Yes, I'll be real with you. I've been fast forwarding because it just gives me such an ick. Yeah. It's just gross.
1: Little House on the Prairie. They don't do any of that.
2: That's what I should have been watching.
3: Laura Ingalls keep her clothes on?
1: Yeah, Little House on the Prairie.
3: Okay,
1: yeah.
3: I can watch that.
1: Dude, it's so good.
4: I'm a redneck because I drink beer and I dip skull. Guess I'm a rambler.

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Thank you so much, and thank you for your service. It's the North Country's 100.7 The Eagle with Big D and Bubba.

0: the number to get us here in the studio, 1-800-667-8686. Put a contact into your phone. Put our number in there. That way you can always reach out to us, call or text.
1: Hey, Schaefer, what's up, buddy?
2: Good morning. I'm learning a new man skill, which is repairing my own tire with plugging it, patching it, doing that. I'm doing that.
1: I'm with you, man.
2: I've changed tires many times.
1: Yeah, but plugging a tire is a different thing.
2: Right. So I went to mow the yard the other day. One of the back tires was flat. So I was able to turn the tire.
0: On the mower or your car?
2: On the mower.
0: Okay.
2: And so I heard where the little hiss was. The hole's not very big at all.
0: Yeah.
2: So I figured, you know what? I'll just go get one of those plug kits and going to YouTube it and I'm going to fix it on my own.
0: I've been driving around in a plug tire for 6 months.
1: Me too.
2: Yeah. And it's a tubeless tire. So it's like, okay, once I put the little plug thing in there and seal it, should be fine.
1: Did it work?
2: I'm going to do it. I haven't done it yet.
0: I suggest everybody learns how to do it, and then B, keeps a kit in your car, because you never know when you're going to pick up a nail or when you're going to pick up whatever.
1: And you don't need to replace the tire.
0: Yes.
2: That's the thing. I don't have to replace the tire. It's going to be like a $4 kit. So I'm like, this is easy. I can do this.
1: Yeah, I have
0: Carson,
1: I always take it to a guy.
3: I have no idea on any
0: of
3: this.
0: All you do, it does take a little muscle, so you have to have a good angle and all that kind of stuff. But you basically, you make the hole bigger. It sounds crazy. Make the hole bigger, and you basically rough it up a lot, and then you put the plug in there with the glue, whatever the stuff is with it, and it'll be done. Yeah. And then you just shave off the top, and you're good to go.
2: I wouldn't do it if it was my car, but since it's my mower, I'm like, we'll give it a shot.
0: I did it to my car, and I've been driving it, like I said, for 6 months, and we're good.
1: Yeah, man. Good for you, man. That's awesome. I tried to do a change of carburetor on a weed eater. And
0: who do you have to call?
1: His name's David, and he fixed it for me.

0: Russell and Ella Langley with Big D and Bubba.
1: All right, so we're getting into college football. Just let them play it. And so everyone's like, even Carson was like, what's the deal with NFL players playing in college? And we'll go into
0: Dude,
1: all the
0: I've
1: details.
0: I've been seeing all the stuff about the guys who are like going back and recommitting, and it's already begun, but like even like people are leaving camp. A lot of these undrafted free agents are leaving camp. And then you're talking about by this weekend when the NFL teams make their cut, it's going to be crazy.
1: Yeah. And so here's the deal. I don't think it's going to – but here's why it happened. They changed the rule saying that you have 5 years to play five seasons. And that's fine, but it screwed up the class of 2022. They left after 4 years, and they still had an extra year to play – but they didn't get the option of that. So they changed the rule, and everyone else gets it, but they don't.
0: Didn't they sue?
1: So they sued, and they sued at the state level. Here's the key.
0: So it's the judge all state by
1: state. Bloodstains on his hands.
0: Okay.
1: So it's like you think about it. Every state, every team has a judge in their pocket. And if you think that's a joke, I'm not. You're going to tell me.
0: Ain't nobody thinks that's a joke.
1: Me?
0: Everybody knows.
1: This is
0: I
1: all
0: know a
1: Reba McEntire song.
0: Yeah.
1: And so every school is going to go, hey, man, this isn't fair on our kids. And so at the local level, all these judges at the state level are going to vote or make a ruling that favors the team.
0: Whatever helps the team, whatever helps the school.
1: It's going to be the SEC made a statement that said, hey, we think college students should be playing college ball and they shouldn't be doing this. But they don't have any teeth because they're going to get overruled by the court.
0: Yeah, they have to make their statement, and then that way they look good.
1: They look good, and then we have complete chaos, but also kind of fun.
0: But it's only 1 year.
1: It's only 1 year.
0: So this chaos thing is going to play out. As soon as this season is done, this whole thing is done.
1: I'm kind of into it. I feel bad for those kids. It's not fair for them. This isn't just football. This is women's sports and all sports in college.
0: We have broken college sports. Like, in the last 5 years, everything just went fell apart.
1: Yeah, I know. Anyway, there you go. There's your update.
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12: This afternoon, expect a mix of clouds and sun with a few thunderstorms possible, reaching a high of 71. Tonight will be clear with a moonlit sky, dropping to a low of 55. Tomorrow will be lovely with some sun peeking through and temperatures climbing to a high of 77. With your AccuWeather forecast, I'm meteorologist Joe Lundberg.

0: Well, if you're not keeping up with Little League World Series, come on, man. It's America's sport, and they're 12. Come on, it's the best. Boys and girls. We have two girls playing in it. Yesterday, the girl from Team Alabama for the Southeast rocked it. She's great.
1: They're always pitchers, right? Is she a pitcher this year? I'm not following the other girl.
0: Well, maybe she is. I don't think she is, though.
1: I'm not following the Little League World Series like you. I love hearing the stories, though, because they're just so great.
0: Oh, yeah. So you got Japan and Mexico in the international today. You got the Northwest and Southeast playing today for the Americans, Canada, Asia Pacific, and then Great Lakes and Metro. So we'll see what happens. And I think the finale is this weekend or something like that. Okay. I believe so. It is a cool thing, man. There's an uncrustable banner in the outfield. I mean, how can you beat that? How can you beat,
1: dude? Touches my heart. My uncrustables history.
0: It's so great, and the kids are so talented, and they get emotional, man. And you're hearing the coaches go out there and like, hey, man, it's all good. Calm down. You're fine. And just it's that love,
1: all the
0: and,
1: motivation
0: yeah,
1: from the coaches
0: man,
1: are
0: all,
1: great too.
0: It's all positive.
1: And also, I would like to say this: if you've got kids who are doing any kind of sports. And, you know, while it's still warm and whatnot, frozen Uncrustables, maybe one of the greatest things ever.
0: And you eat them as they're frozen?
1: Oh, yeah. Eat it like a dessert.
0: Peanut butter.
1: Yeah,
0: okay.
1: I mean, think
0: and
1: of
0: the
1: it
0: bread's
1: as a
0: not
1: peanut
0: too
1: butter.
0: Weird?
1: No.
0: All right.
1: No, just try it.
0: I like to put it under my leg and my seat.
1: A little bit, get super soft.
0: Yeah, put it between my legs or whatever.
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1: Hey, it's Big D and Bubba getting ready for tomorrow. Football's back, y'all. Can you believe that? Football is back. We got high school, we got college, we got pro, we got everything going on. I love this time of year.
2: It's the best. Tomorrow, we're going to save you some money. Couponing with Carson, and also your tasty tweets, a Tuesday version. We'll see you then with Big D and Bubba.

This afternoon, expect a mix of clouds and sun with a few thunderstorms possible, reaching a high of 71. Tonight will be clear with a moonlit sky, dropping to a low of 55. Tomorrow will be lovely with some sun peeking through and temperatures climbing to a high of 77. With your AccuWeather forecast, I'm meteorologist Joe Lundberg. 100.

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1: Hey there, it's Elena, and welcome to a brand new week of Backstage Country, welcoming a brand new host, of course. He has had 13 number one hits. He's won numerous awards from the ACM, CMTs, the AMAs. He became the first ever artist to lead all five Billboard's main country charts simultaneously. And he's been headlining tours for like close to 10 years. Kane Brown, I'm so happy you're here. Welcome.
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4: North Country weather.
5: This afternoon, expect a mix of clouds and sun with a few thunderstorms possible, reaching a high of 71. Tonight will be clear with a moonlit sky, dropping to a low of 55. Tomorrow will be lovely with some sun peeking through and temperatures climbing to a high of 77. With your AccuWeather forecast, I'm meteorologist Joe Lundberg. 100.7.

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This afternoon, expect a mix of clouds and sun with a few thunderstorms possible, reaching a high of 71. Tonight will be clear with a moonlit sky, dropping to a low of 55. Tomorrow will be lovely with some sun peeking through and temperatures climbing to a high of 77. With your AccuWeather forecast, I'm meteorologist Joe Lundberg. 100.

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1: Hey, it's Big D and Bubba. Can't wait for tomorrow. One of our favorite musicians on planet Earth, Charlie Worsham, has a brand new album out, and he will be in the studio with us tomorrow playing for you live.
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1: Hey there, it's Elena, and welcome to a brand new week of Backstage Country, welcoming a brand new host, of course. He has had 13 number one hits. He's won numerous awards from the ACM, CMTs, the AMAs. He became the first ever artist to lead all five Billboard's main country charts simultaneously. And he's been headlining tours for like close to 10 years. Kane Brown, I'm so happy you're here. Welcome.
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4: This afternoon, expect a mix of clouds and sun with a few thunderstorms possible, reaching a high of 71. Tonight will be clear with a moonlit sky, dropping to a low of 55. Tomorrow will be lovely with some sun peeking through and temperatures climbing to a high of 77. With your AccuWeather forecast, I'm meteorologist Joe Lundberg.

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Tonight, expect a clear sky with a bright moon and a low of 55. Tomorrow will bring a few morning showers, then some sunshine with a high of 77. Tomorrow night, anticipate clear skies with a low of 63. Thursday, we'll have a mix of sun and clouds, along with some afternoon showers and a thunderstorm reaching a high of 78. With your AccuWeather forecast, I'm meteorologist Joe Lundberg.

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1: Hey, it's Big D and Bubba. Can't wait for tomorrow. One of our favorite musicians on planet Earth, Charlie Worsham, has a brand new album out, and he will be in the studio with us tomorrow playing for you live.
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1: Hey there, it's Elena, and welcome to a brand new week of Backstage Country, welcoming a brand new host, of course. He has had 13 number one hits. He's won numerous awards from the ACM, CMTs, the AMAs. He became the first ever artist to lead all five Billboard's main country charts simultaneously, and he's been headlining tours for like close to 10 years. Kane Brown, I'm so happy you're here. Welcome.
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8: North Country weather.
9: Tonight, expect a clear sky with a bright moon and a low of 55. Tomorrow will bring a few morning showers, then some sunshine with a high of 77. Tomorrow night, anticipate clear skies with a low of 63. Thursday, we'll have a mix of sun and clouds, along with some afternoon showers and a thunderstorm reaching a high of 78. With your AccuWeather forecast, I'm meteorologist Joe Lundberg.

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1: North Country weather. Tonight, expect a clear sky with a bright moon and a low of 55. Tomorrow, we'll bring a few morning showers, then some sunshine with a high of 77. Tomorrow night, anticipate clear skies with a low of 63. Thursday, we'll have a mix of sun and clouds, along with some afternoon showers and a thunderstorm reaching a high of 78. With your AccuWeather forecast, I'm meteorologist Joe Lundberg.

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1: Hey, it's Big D and Bubba. Can't wait for tomorrow. One of our favorite musicians on planet Earth, Charlie Worsham, has a brand new album out, and he will be in the studio with us tomorrow playing for you live.
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1: Hey there, it's Elena, and welcome to a brand new week of Backstage Country, welcoming a brand new host, of course. He has had 13 number one hits. He's won numerous awards from the ACM, CMTs, the AMAs. He became the first ever artist to lead all five Billboard's main country charts simultaneously. And he's been headlining tours for like close to 10 years. Kane Brown, I'm so happy you're here. Welcome.
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10: Tonight, expect a clear sky with a bright moon and a low of 55. Tomorrow will bring a few morning showers, then some sunshine with a high of 77. Tomorrow night, anticipate clear skies with a low of 63. Thursday will have a mix of sun and clouds, along with some afternoon showers and a thunderstorm reaching a high of 78. With your AccuWeather forecast, I'm meteorologist Joe Lundberg.

Country, 100.7, The Eagle. How are you doing? Yeah, Dusty Mac here, back in the saddle, playing nonstop New Country for you with Jelly Roll. Yeah, we're halfway to hell. 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
1: Hey, it's Big D and Bubba. Can't wait for tomorrow. One of our favorite musicians on planet Earth, Charlie Worsham, has a brand new album out, and he will be in the studio with us tomorrow playing for you live.
2: Yeah, he's the latest going into the Grand Ole Opry too, man.

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5: Tonight, expect a clear sky with a bright moon and a low of 55. Tomorrow will bring a few morning showers, then some sunshine with a high of 77. Tomorrow night, anticipate clear skies with a low of 63. Thursday will have a mix of sun and clouds, along with some afternoon showers and a thunderstorm reaching a high of 78. With your AccuWeather forecast, I'm meteorologist Joe Lundberg.

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0: is a special report from ABC News. Dolly Parton has died. The country music star was an icon in the country music world for 7 decades, known for hits like this one, Jolene. Long-running music career was complemented by several starring roles in movies like Steel Magnolias and 9 to 5.
1: Tumble out of bed and I stumble to the kitchen, pour myself a cup of ambition and yawn and stretch and try to...
0: Parton had earned 11 Grammy Awards. In total, she was nominated some 54 times at the Grammys. She also won a Grammy Lifetime Achievement Award in 2011. Parton had been struggling with health issues for the past several years. Last year, she marked the passing of her husband, Carl Thomas Dean. Dolly Parton was 80 years old. In a statement, her team says her legacy was one of love, compassion, and resilience. Mike Debusky, ABC News.

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1: Hey there, it's Elena, and welcome to a brand new week of Backstage Country, welcoming a brand new host, of course. He has had 13 number one hits. He's won numerous awards from the ACM, CMTs, the AMAs. He became the first ever artist to lead all five Billboard's main country charts simultaneously. And he's been headlining tours for like close to 10 years. Kane Brown, I'm so happy you're here. Welcome.
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8: Tonight, expect a clear sky with moonlight and a low of 55. Tomorrow will bring some sunshine with a high of 77. Tomorrow night, anticipate another moonlit sky with a low of 63. With your AccuWeather forecast, I'm meteorologist Jason Catarino.
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9: This is a special report from ABC News. I'm Michelle Franzen. Fans are mourning the death of Dolly Parton, the country music legend known for her lilting voice and writing songs that hit home, including Jolene and I Will Always Love You. Parton turned to acting in 9 to 5. And she also expanded her empire to support charities close to her heart, but Parton always kept to her Southern roots. In an interview with ABC's Barbara Walters, Parton talked about her push to be seen beyond her looks.
10: I want people to know there's some brains beneath the wig and a heart beneath the boobs. And I think people are beginning to see that.
9: Her publicist says Parton died in Nashville, Tennessee, peacefully and with family. Her nephew, Brian Seaver, says they'll make sure her legacy lives on.
11: Our family and the team she has entrusted with her legacy. Dolly was a farmer, just like her daddy. He farmed the soil. She farmed songs and happiness.
9: Parton was 80 years old. This is ABC News.

New Country, 100.7 The Eagle. We're all due 20 in a row, commercial-free to get you home this afternoon. Yeah. 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

Bubba, tomorrow is going to be a very special show. Please join us in the morning as we look back on the life and the career and the stories of the Queen of Country Music as we all mourn the loss

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4: Tonight, expect a clear sky with moonlight and a low of 55. Tomorrow will bring some sunshine with a high of 77. Tomorrow night, anticipate another moonlit sky with a low of 63. With your AccuWeather forecast, I'm meteorologist Jason Catarino. 100.

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From Watertown to Lafargeville, this is New Country 100.7. The E.

man's face. Front page obituary. He was a millionaire. He left his fortune to some guy he barely knew. His kids were mad as hell.

0: This is a special report from ABC News. Dolly Parton has died. The country music star was an icon in the country music world for 7 decades, known for hits like this one, Jolene. Long-running music career was complemented by several starring roles in movies like Steel Magnolias and 9 to 5.
1: Tumble out of bed and I stumble to the kitchen. Pour myself a cup of ambition and yawn and stretch and try to...
0: Parton had earned 11 Grammy Awards. In total, she was nominated some 54 times at the Grammys. She also won a Grammy Lifetime Achievement Award in 2011. Parton had been struggling with health issues for the past several years. Last year, she marked the passing of her husband, Carl Thomas Dean. Dolly Parton was 80 years old. In a statement, her team says her legacy was one of love, compassion, and resilience. Mike Debusky, ABC News.

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1: Hey there, it's Elena, and welcome to a brand new week of Backstage Country, welcoming a brand new host, of course. He has had 13 number one hits. He's won numerous awards from the ACM, CMTs, the AMAs. He became the first ever artist to lead all five Billboard's main country charts simultaneously. And he's been headlining tours for like close to 10 years. Kane Brown, I'm so happy you're here. Welcome.
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10: North Country weather.
11: Tonight, expect a clear sky with moonlight and a low of 55. Tomorrow will bring some sunshine with a high of 77. Tomorrow night, anticipate another moonlit sky with a low of 63. With your AccuWeather forecast, I'm meteorologist Jason Catarino. 100.

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1: New Country 100.7, The Eagle. My name is Dusty Mack. So, horrible, horrible news today about Dolly Parton passing away at the age of 80. I guess a couple of days ago, she went on Instagram and whatnot and said that she wasn't doing so well. But nevertheless, it's just so tragic when you lose somebody. I mean, Dolly Parton was like the queen of country music. I mean, getting her start in the 60s. I'm old enough to remember watching the black and white TV at my grandmother's house with Dolly Parton and Porter Wagoner. So, she's been around for a very long time. She was such a humanitarian, caring about people, and of course, her library where she got books for kids. We're going to play some Dolly Parton, and we have that 20 in a row commercial free starting next.
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0: Tonight, expect a clear sky with moonlight and a low of 55. Tomorrow will bring some sunshine with a high of 77. Tomorrow night, anticipate another moonlit sky with a low of 63. With your AccuWeather forecast, I'm meteorologist Jason Catarino. 100.7 The
1: Eagle. This is a special report from ABC News. I'm Michelle Franzen. Fans are mourning the death of Dolly Parton, the country music legend known for her lilting voice and writing songs that hit home, including Jolene and I Will Always Love You. Parton turned to acting in 9 to 5. And she also expanded her empire to support charities close to her heart, but Parton always kept to her Southern roots. In an interview with ABC's Barbara Walters, Parton talked about her push to be seen beyond her looks.
2: I want people to know there's some brains beneath the wig and a heart beneath the boobs. And I think people are beginning to see that.
1: Her publicist says Parton died in Nashville, Tennessee, peacefully and with family. Her nephew, Brian Seaver, says they'll make sure her legacy lives on.
3: Our family and the team she has entrusted with her legacy will work diligently. Dolly was a farmer, just like her daddy. He farmed the soil. She farmed songs and happiness.
1: Parton was 80 years old. This is ABC News.

0: Tomorrow is going to be a very special show. Please join us in the morning as we look back on the life and the career and the stories of the queen of country music as we all mourn the loss of Dolly Parton together.
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Tonight, expect a clear sky with moonlight and a low of 55. Tomorrow will bring some sunshine with a high of 77. Tomorrow night, anticipate another moonlit sky with a low of 63. With your AccuWeather forecast, I'm meteorologist Jason Catarino. 100.

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1: Hey there, it's Elena, and welcome to a brand new week of Backstage Country, welcoming a brand new host, of course. He has had 13 number one hits. He's won numerous awards from the ACM, CMTs, the AMAs. He became the first ever artist to lead all five Billboard's main country charts simultaneously. And he's been headlining tours for like close to 10 years. Kane Brown, I'm so happy you're here. Welcome.
2: Hi, so excited for this. 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

Tonight, expect a clear sky with moonlight and a low of 55. Tomorrow will bring some sunshine with a high of 77. Tomorrow night, anticipate another moonlit sky with a low of 63. With your AccuWeather forecast, I'm meteorologist Jason Catarino.

0: Tomorrow is going to be a very special show. Please join us in the morning as we look back on the life and the career and the stories of the queen of country music as we all mourn the loss of Dolly Parton together.
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Tonight, expect a clear sky with moonlight and a low of 55. Tomorrow will bring some sunshine with a high of 77. Tomorrow night, anticipate another moonlit sky with a low of 63. With your AccuWeather forecast, I'm meteorologist Jason Catarino.

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1: Hey there, it's Elena, and welcome to a brand new week of Backstage Country, welcoming a brand new host, of course. He has had 13 number one hits. He's won numerous awards from the ACM, CMTs, the AMAs. He became the first ever artist to lead all five Billboard's main country charts simultaneously. And he's been headlining tours for like close to 10 years. Kane Brown, I'm so happy you're here. Welcome.
2: Hi, so excited for this. 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

0: Special report from ABC News, Dolly Parton has died. The country music star was an icon in the country music world for 7 decades, known for hits like this one, Jolene. Long-running music career was complemented by several starring roles in movies like Steel Magnolias and 9 to 5.
1: Tumble out of bed and I stumble to the kitchen, pour myself a cup of ambition and yawn and stretch and try to...
0: Parton had earned 11 Grammy Awards. In total, she was nominated some 54 times at the Grammys. She also won a Grammy Lifetime Achievement Award in 2011. Parton had been struggling with health issues for the past several years. Last year, she marked the passing of her husband, Carl Thomas Dean. Dolly Parton was 80 years old. In a statement, her team says her legacy was one of love, compassion, and resilience. Mike Debusky, ABC News.

New Country 100.7, the Eagle, the Queen of Country, Dolly Parton. God rest her soul. In case you hadn't heard, Dolly Parton passing away today at the age of 80. Boy, what a loss. Big D and Bubba will pay tribute tomorrow morning.

0: and Bubba. Tomorrow is going to be a very special show. Please join us in the morning as we look back on the life and the career and the stories of the queen of country music as we all mourn the loss of Dolly Parton together.
1: Hope you'll join us as we wake you up tomorrow morning with Big D and Bubba.
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5: Tonight, expect a clear sky with moonlight and a low of 55. Tomorrow will bring some sunshine with a high of 77. Tomorrow night, anticipate another moonlit sky with a low of 63. With your AccuWeather forecast, I'm meteorologist Jason Catarino. 100.

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Tomorrow morning, Big D and Bub will get your day going. Yeah. 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
1: Hey there, it's Elena, and welcome to a brand new week of Backstage Country, welcoming a brand new host, of course. He has had 13 number one hits. He's won numerous awards from the ACM, CMTs, the AMAs. He became the first ever artist to lead all five Billboard's main country charts simultaneously. And he's been headlining tours for like close to 10 years. Kane Brown, I'm so happy you're here. Welcome.
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9: Overnight, we'll have a clear sky with a low of 54. Wednesday will be lovely with some sun peeking through, reaching a high of 77. Wednesday night stays clear with a low of 62. Thursday will bring a mix of sun and clouds, along with a few showers and a thunderstorm in the afternoon, reaching a high of 78. With your AccuWeather forecast, I'm meteorologist Jason Catarina. 100.7.

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1: I sing along. I know every song.
0: This is Backstage Country.
2: Elena here, and we are so happy to be welcoming back Kane Brown. I'm so happy you're here. I'm saying happy a lot because I truly am.
3: Yeah, well, thank you. I'm glad to be back here as well. Lots to talk about, but I'll be sharing stories about my music, including my latest hit, Woman, and what's ahead for the rest of this year.
2: Yeah, we can't wait to hear all about it, and we got plenty of time. You know, Kane's here all week long on Backstage Country, so don't go anywhere.

0: Street Kane Brown is here this week, and we are having so much fun being able to catch up. I love getting to hear everything that's going on with you, and it's been a hot minute since I've sat with you.
1: Yeah.
0: But let's talk about this new era of music. We played Woman a little bit earlier, and you've said some really powerful statements about this new era. You know, that you are feeling like you're excited about music again. Like, it sounds as though you were maybe experiencing some burnout before this and everything. Where were you before this new era really presented itself to you?
1: So for me, I stay isolated quite a bit. Yeah. So it's hard to get ideas. So we just got a house in Florida.
0: Mm-hmm.
1: We've been down there for the last month, and I've been kicking my feet up and just chilling, really. But the community's great because I get to have conversations. The neighbors are used to seeing me now.
0: Yeah.
1: So just get to live normal, and it's kind of brightened me back up. And the music that I have been working on, it's been fun. I feel like all we're trying to focus on now is just writing hits, just songs for the radio.
0: So am I hearing correctly that you do kind of credit Florida and that move to bring in the new life to things?
1: It's kind of making me feel normal again, putting like, I feel like purpose is a big thing that, like, a lot of people need in life, and I never really understood that. Heard it a lot, but I never understood it. So just going down to Florida and, I don't know, just actually having... I feel like Nashville is so small that, like, our normal conversations are always the same.
0: Always.
1: Same people.
0: Yeah.
1: Uh-huh. So just to get new neighbors and learn about them and, you know, what's going on in their life.
0: Have you made, like, besties down there yet?
1: I wouldn't say necessarily besties, but going to the gym. I go to the same gym. I see the same people every day. And you know, they'd ask me to golf, and I don't ever get that here. I mean, yeah. I do, but, like, my friends here now have other jobs and they can't make it out to golf anymore. So
0: you lost your golfing buddies out here? Damn.
1: Yeah.
0: That sounds almost impossible.
1: Yeah. So I don't know. It's been fun living in a community and not being so isolated.
0: Yeah.
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12: North Country weather.
13: Overnight, we'll have a clear sky with a low of 54. Wednesday will be lovely with some sun peeking through, reaching a high of 77. Wednesday night stays clear with a low of 62. Thursday will bring a mix of sun and clouds, along with a few showers and a thunderstorm in the afternoon, reaching a high of 78. With your AccuWeather forecast, I'm meteorologist Jason Catarina.
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0: Baba. Tomorrow is going to be a very special show. 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
1: First off, I have this face, I guess, that I make that everybody's like, that just like a judgy face. 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

0: Backstage Country along with this week's co-host Kane Brown. And man, I love talking about your family. I mean, having kids that age, and it's got to be just so fun to see them interact and everything, and you know, create their own relationships as siblings. But I know they've also got to be saying like out of pocket things all the time and cracking you up. What is the last thing that one of the kids said that you were just like, what? Or made you absolutely crack up?
1: I mean, I can't think off the top of my head. Kingsley says some stuff all the time that's just crazy.
0: Always out of pocket, right?
1: Yeah,
0: just like
1: yeah.
0: out of left field. And
1: yeah, I will say the other day I shaved my head, mm-hmm. and both the girls came in, and first off, I have this face, I guess, that I make that everybody's like, that just like a judgy face, and I know it's just my face.
0: Can we see it?
1: No.
0: You don't know if you're doing it or not.
1: Yeah, but they did it to me, and I was like,
0: they did your face.
1: Yes, and I was like, golly, they're like, what happened to your hair? I was like, why are y'all being mean to me?
0: So they're bullying you.
1: Yeah, I was like, your dress is too short. Like I just started making some. Just trying to be hurtful for a second.
0: I feel like toddlers sometimes can be like the biggest bullies. I mean, we have a couple of nephews that are in that age where like they will say out of pocket stuff all the time. And yeah. Sometimes I'm like, that hurt my feelings.
1: Yeah, so I was trying to be sad. But yeah, Crew is funny because he can't talk yet. Like he's two. Like all my girls, all of them could talk by the time they were two. Mm-hmm. He can't. But he can understand everything you're saying.
0: And you can tell,
1: so,
0: right?
1: Yeah, like, yeah. And like, so if I tell him to do anything, he'll do it. And then what's funny is he'll be talking to me and then trying to tell me something like, bro, I don't understand you. And he just starts cracking up laughing. You just got to let him know, like, dude, we got to get you talking.
0: I'm sure he's almost, I feel like boys, it happens a little different.
1: Yeah, boys are slower than girls.
0: Yeah, yeah. Uh-huh. The girls are always running things.
1: Yeah, I hate to say it, but it's true.
0: Yeah, that they are. Uh-huh.
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12: Overnight, we'll have a clear sky with a low of 54. Wednesday will be lovely with some sun peeking through, reaching a high of 77. Wednesday night stays clear with a low of 62. Thursday will bring a mix of sun and clouds, along with a few showers and a thunderstorm in the afternoon, reaching a high of 78. With your AccuWeather forecast, I'm meteorologist Jason Catarina.
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